mandatory Metallica Mondays on the Shark. Do not drive while playing that song. You'll do really fast things and silly things. Here's a medley of Kill and Ride all together in one. This song was recorded in a castle in England. It was actually Castle Donington back in August of 1995. That's right. Mandatory Metallica on the Shark.

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7: Long Island's home for everything that rocks.

There's an emerging trend in fashion. 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Yeah, that's right. The latest example is model Alton Mason, who's been strutting around with an aggressively open shirt at the Cannes Film Festival. 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

Coming up just a couple of minutes right here on the Shark, lead singer of Toadies will be taking over the airwaves and taking over the 90s and 9, so I get to take a break. Dayton Todd Lewis, he's the lead singer of the Toadies. He's going to take over and play some of the songs that he likes, with some stories attached to it. It's all being brought to you by Long Island Disc Decompression Center. 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
4: 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The Toadies will be in your area this Thursday night. Take a short train ride into the city and see us at Wester Hall. Let's get into it right now with a song that defined a generation. Here's Nirvana and Smells Like Teen Spirit.

Oh, snap. People say that. That's something people say. This is Vaden Todd Lewis from the Toadies on 94.3 The Shark, hosting the 90s at 9. One of the most amazing vocalists from the 90s era was definitely Chris Cornell. Soundgarden were one of the Seattle music scene's biggest acts, and it's because of songs like this one here, Soundgarden and Outshined on 94.3 The Shark.

All right, it's Vade and Todd Lewis from the Toadies, and tonight I'm hosting the 90s at 9 on 94.3, The Shark. Here's one you should know, I hope. We released it in 1994 on our debut album, Rubberneck. A lot of people think this is about vampires. I don't know why. It's not about vampires. I don't know what it's about. I do, but I'm not telling you. Figure it out. Here's Possum Kingdom.

Hello again. I'm still Vaden Todd Lewis from the Toadies. Thanks for letting me sit in on the 90s at 9 tonight on 94.3 The Shark. The last song I'm going to play is our brand new track, Damage, off our new album, The Charmer, which is out now. We hope to see you at Webster Hall this Thursday night. It's going to be a lot of fun. Come on out.

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Hey now. My name is Sean Lynch. I'm out of here. I'll catch you back here tomorrow night. Leave you with Black Label Society, Name in Blood, right here on The Shark.

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3: 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VAX-D is so successful, it's been seen on ABC, CBS, and NBC News. 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
5: 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VAX-D is so successful, it's been seen on ABC, CBS, and NBC News. 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

hot pursuit and fiery auto crashes. Some will die in hot pursuit while sifting through my ashes. Some will fall in love with life and drink it from a fountain that is pouring like an avalanche coming down the mountain.

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1: The good news is the Long Island Railroad strike has been settled. The bad news is service won't be restored till later on today, so no trains for the morning commute. Limited service is expected to be restored at noon today, with regular service restored by 4 p.m. Limited shuttle bus service will be provided again today, but the MTA is urging commuters to work from home if possible. Expect heavier than usual traffic on the roadways today.
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1: The strike has been settled, but there'll be no trains again this morning, so expect heavier than usual delays on the roadways on the Long Island Expressway. It's already getting heavier westbound by the Seaford Oyster Bay and westbound from Glen Cove Road through the Queens Line. The northern state and southern state are still pretty quiet right now. Limited service is expected to start on the Long Island Railroad at noon today, but shuttle buses will still be provided this morning. I'm John Lynch with Long Island Traffic.
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2: Westbound delays on the Southern State heading into Eagle Avenue. Westbound delays heading into Queens. The LIE stop and go westbound from Glen Cove Road out through the Queens line. The Northern State's still pretty quiet. The Long Island Railroad strike is settled, but no trains this morning. Service is expected to resume on a limited basis at noon today. Shuttle buses are still being provided this morning. The MTA is advising, if possible, work from home today. If you have a traffic tip, call 955 News. I'm John Lynch with Long Island Traffic.
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0: 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Now say this a good way.
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3: Well, good news for the people on Long Island. The long nightmare of the LIRR strike, I think it lasted 3 days. It's over.
4: Yay! And there was much rejoicing. And it was good.
3: Yeah. I wonder how bad it was yesterday.
4: Oh, quite terrible.
3: Can you imagine?
4: Terrible. Oh. Terrible.
3: They go to the train station and get on a bus.
4: Ugh.
3: I hate traveling with people.
4: Yeah.
3: Like, I hate taking the train. I hate taking a bus.
4: Right.
3: Plane, I hate, you know, but you're there in a blink.
4: Yeah.
3: So that's
4: the fine. Only reason why.
3: Yeah. No. Buses aren't fun.
5: Yeah, no. Buses are the worst.
3: Aren't they depressing?
4: Yeah. Yes. And then they're always like so gooey.
3: They are gooey. They're dirty gooey. And disgusting mm-hmm. and grimy.
4: Yeah. It's like, what did I just step on?
3: Like, you can't go on there with, like, can you imagine if Colonel Sanders took a ride on a bus?
4: Right.
3: He'd get out. His suit would be
4: like, the hell happened to you?
3: Into a fight in a gutter.
4: Yeah.
5: There's always like a smell in the bus that just doesn't come out. It's a bus stank.
4: Yeah.
3: Yeah. And in the, you know, I don't know if you're a bus person called, not a school bus, but a bus, you know.
4: Yeah. Transit bus.
3: It's just depressing.
4: It is. It's like a prison bus, but different.
5: Yeah, the buses in Europe, nice out. Over there. Yeah. They're real nice. When I've traveled in Europe and hopped on those buses, I'm like, oh, okay.
4: Yeah, but the drivers travel like nuts.
5: Yeah.
4: On the wrong side of the road, too. Like,
3: oh, and there's nothing like a hot train car, you know?
4: Oh, yeah.
3: With people and babies and...
4: Sense everywhere.
3: Criminals.
6: Yep. There's always that first person that like complains out loud, and then everyone's like, okay, bubbles burst, we're all complaining.
4: Yeah.
6: Ugh.
3: I can't do it. I've been you know, we talked about taking the train in to see the Yankees.
4: Yeah.
3: Like, no, I'll drive.
4: Yeah, we're good.
3: I don't care.
4: Yeah.
3: I'll pay the parking, I'll pay the tolls, I'll pay everything. No, I can't do it.
4: I always feel like after I get out like of a bus or like a subway or something, I have to take a shower.
3: Yes.
4: Because I just have stuff on me.
3: Right.
4: Like, mm-hmm. I don't know what it
3: is. You're covered in funk.
4: I just feel like goo, yeah.
3: The air was funky.
4: Yeah. Mm-hmm. Funky air.
3: Yeah. And I'm not a prune, you know, like I'm just a regular dude.
4: Yeah.
3: But after the bus or the train, man, dip me in something like a bleach.
4: Yeah. I need to be cleansed thoroughly.
3: Yeah.
4: Sterilize me.
3: Also, good news. LIRR back in business.
4: Yay.
5: Alert.
3: Michelle.
7: Hi.
3: Good morning.
4: Hello.
7: I saw a news story. Oh, good morning, everybody. I saw a news story months ago, about New Haven buses. That they had roaches and they were having trouble getting rid of them.
3: In the buses?
4: Really? So now the roaches are commuting?
7: I thought, oh my God, that's like, it's bad enough you have to take the bus. And then to like worry about bringing that home.
4: Yeah.
7: It was just like, it skeezed me out so bad.
3: Well, why would they be, like, I understand how they get there. Someone has a bag and they're in the bag.
4: Right.
3: But why wouldn't they just get right off the bus? Because there's no food, there's no water supply.
4: Well,
3: they need food and water.
4: That's commuting from their apartment. Going to work.
3: They're going to work. Right. And then they go back home.
4: Exactly right.
6: Just trying to earn a living.
4: What a long day I had today.
7: Perhaps that must be it.
3: Yeah.
7: I wasn't considering that angle. You guys always have a better angle than I do.
4: Yeah, commuting roaches is not easy. It's hard to think being a roach.
7: You guys are the best. I love you guys.
3: You're the best, Michelle. Oh, thank you.
4: Just a roach trying to get a crumb. Yeah.
3: John Miller Place.
8: Hey, good morning, crew.
3: Hey.
4: Morning.
8: Good morning. Yeah, I think I told you guys before, I used to be a season ticket holder for the Yankees. And I was, before, during, and after the new stadium, you couldn't drive. You had to take mass transit.
3: Why?
8: And yeah, the subway in July. We used to go to one game a
3: month.
8: Because I used to have it down to a science. I would take, you know, go to Penn and then hook up with the D train. The D was was the Express, but oh my God, waiting on those subway lines that had to stop.
1: No.
8: July and
6: it always smells like poop down there.
1: No, you know what that, you know what that's like? You ever see those movies where like the star gets like imprisoned and then chained to the bottom of like one of those rowing Viking ships?
9: Okay, yes.
1: And they're down below in the bottom of the ship.
9: In the hold, yeah.
1: And they're getting whipped if they're not like...
9: I guess being thrown...
1: When I picture myself on a train in July, that's where I am.
9: Right.
4: It's just missing, I got the
1: I'm
4: drum.
1: In the modern day slave ship.
9: Right.
1: And I know there's no different. I mean, I know there is a big difference in my mind. It's pretty brutal.
4: Also, this has got the drum. Yeah.
5: Of the subways have AC now. I ride on some when I visit the city for comedy, and I'm like, oh my God, there's AC in some of these.
1: You're right, Emily, but here's the problem.
5: It's better.
1: People have urined into the AC system, and the whole train smells like
9: cold tinkle.
1: Pee.
9: Cold tinkle.
1: Stale pee.
5: It's New York. It's always going to smell like pee,
1: Right. What is it about it? Everywhere in New York smells like urine. It was like a big doggy wee-wee pad.
9: Exactly.
6: It's just always around
1: somewhere. It's always around. You're just a couple of steps away from, there it's back.
9: Yep. Yeah.
5: And that stuff that drips from the buildings, you know, you're walking down, you're having a great day, and then it's just like sludge just drops, whether it's from an AC or just like
9: you don't want to know where it's from.
1: Yeah. By the way, we love New York.
9: Oh, yeah.
1: New
9: York. Nothing like it.
5: I'm talking about the city.
1: It sounds like we're distant, but it's part of the experience.
9: There is an odor. Yes, there is an odor.
6: Everybody's learned these things in different ways at different times.
1: Yeah. Right. Yeah.
6: Yeah, if something's dripping on you, you don't look up.
1: Right. No.
9: Just wipe it off and keep walking.
1: The train in July. Yeah.
9: Fun.
1: One more Long Island thing here we got to do. Long Island High School has record-breaking 21 valedictorians.
9: Oh.
5: Whoa.
1: 21.
9: So is that 21 really boring speeches?
1: Is the Jericho High School a really good school, or is it the result of you get a trophy, you get a trophy, you get a trophy, you get, did they adjust the scoring, the grading system too, that like everyone can get an A+.
9: Everyone's an achiever
1: in every class for all 4 years. It sounds tough, doesn't it?
9: Yeah.
1: Like one A+ to me in my life was like, wait a minute. Woo-hoo. I'm not going to tell them they made a mistake.
9: Right.
1: I didn't even get excited. I was like, yeah, they screwed up. I'm not telling.
9: Right.
1: Valedictorians are the very top of the graduating class. That means you got an A+ in every class, every grading period for all 4 years.
9: Oh, I hated those kids.
5: Crazy.
1: Crazy.
9: I hated those kids.
1: They had 21 students who've earned that honor.
9: Wow.
6: Feels like all you got to do is show up now.
5: I know.
1: Right? Is that what that's what it is, right?
9: Yeah.
6: If you show up and you're not on your phone, like you have such an advantage.
9: Yeah, you have to ask a question.
6: You just do those two things.
9: Yeah.
1: No one stays back anymore.
9: No.
1: Right?
9: No.
1: That's like almost against the law or something.
5: Oh, wow.
9: Something like that.
1: You can't stay back.
9: Yeah, I know. High school was the worst 8 years of my life.
1: You can't stay back, can you?
9: No, I don't think so. I really don't think so.
1: I don't think you could stay back.
9: No, they make you do summer school.
1: You can't in Connecticut.
9: Or a summer enrichment program or something like that.
1: I don't even think they do that. I think they just say, hey, good luck, Johnny.
9: Yeah.
5: Figure it out.
1: Yeah.
9: It builds character. Get out there.
1: Yeah.
5: Wow, 21.
1: It's a record. The previous record was 15.
9: Oof. Damn.
1: You have to have a 97 or higher average in the class.
9: That was the exact opposite of valedictorian.
1: Seven.
5: That's crazy.
1: What's the what would be our thing we'd get awards for? It wouldn't be
9: class clown.
1: No, it wouldn't be valedictorian. It'd be like hoodlum.
9: We
1: need a name.
9: Invalidictorian. We're invalid.
1: Yeah, least likely to succeed.
9: Right.
1: Oh my God.
9: Wow. 21.
5: Yeah.
9: I hope it wasn't 21 speeches. Ugh.
5: Kids in my high school would fight for that number one spot. Like it was like they would get so competitive and calculate their GPAs by like the percentage, by the decimal, fighting for that.
1: Takes away from the honor of someone's the top.
5: Yeah.
1: Make them the top
9: exactly.
1: And let it go.
9: Right.
1: You know?
9: Period. Yeah.
1: You know, one person does a speech. Now they're going to make a video montage of 21 kids. You know what that's going to, you know what hell that's like? You got to sit through, first of all, the whole alphabet.
10: Boring.
1: All these kids getting to pull on this thing. Yep. It's like, all right, we got to watch this montage.
6: Right. And there's going to be who gets to talk first? Who got to talk the longest?
5: Boo.
6: Do it that way. Yep.
1: Boo.
6: Sway and go.
1: You ever go on vacation and you look around and you see like really rich, like they're kids, you know, but they're just really rich.
6: Yes.
1: Yes. You know, and you're like, man, wow.
10: What your life must be like.
5: They got on like
10: what
5: Louis Vuitton booties.
1: Like they've had generations of, they go to this, like wherever it is, Block Island, the Hamptons, right. Wherever.
10: It's a tradition.
1: Generations of just, this is what we do in the summer.
10: Right.
1: And we, no we have the nicest clothes.
10: Right.
1: And I see them, I'm like, what freaking planet are you from?
10: They're not sitting on a stupid push pops.
1: I'm from Earth.
10: Yeah.
1: Do you have no understanding of what it's really like out here?
10: Nothing at all.
1: No.
5: A personal chef.
10: Right. Summer at places. I don't summer anywhere.
1: Summer.
10: Yeah. I summer at backyard.
1: Talk about the schools you're going to go to when you graduate, and then what you're going to be. And
5: he's like four playing squash.
1: Three generations of lawyers in the family. Like, yeah, come on. Get out of here.
6: Yeah.
5: Those
6: knows
5: families,
6: how to like play the oboe or something.
5: Yeah. Those families don't have a babysitter. It's an au pair.
1: Right.
5: Someone that's from France to teach them a different language comes in.
6: Little Orville.
1: Very unlikely to end up in Dumbass News.
6: No, very unlikely. Yeah.
1: Which is coming up next.
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12: Westbound delays on the LIE from Vets Highway to Deer Park Avenue, that it's jammed up westbound from the Seaford Oyster Bay through the Queens Line. The Northern State Slope both ways by the Wantagh. Westbound delays from the Meadowbrook to the Queens Line. The Southern State stop and go both ways between Route 1 Sand and Eagle Avenue. On the Long Island Railroad, service is still suspended this morning. Limited service is expected to start at noon.
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11: 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Coming up on Dumbass News.
1: School bus driver fired. Why do you think the school bus driver was fired?
10: Because the kids.
1: You know, you're not really wrong.
10: Where'd they go?
1: School bus driver fired for yelling at the kids.
10: Okay.
1: And brake checking while the kids are on.
10: And the problem here is,
1: I know this was like, are you kidding me?
10: Yeah.
1: Okay. Do we have a response from the bus driver in the report?
10: I don't recall.
1: Okay.
10: Yeah.
1: That's what I want to hear. Dumbass News next.

0: latest news.
1: All right, bus drivers.
0: Dumbass.
1: Good people, hardworking people. Sometimes you get a sketchy one.
2: Every now and then, yeah.
1: Most of them are good, hardworking people.
2: Yes.
1: Underpaid, underappreciated.
2: Yes, way underappreciated.
1: Here's another one now.
2: Okay.
1: A bus driver was fired for yelling at the students.
2: We always get yelled
1: at. Does anybody hear that and think the students didn't deserve to be yelled at?
2: Yeah, they don't just yell anyone, for any random reason. Please,
1: anyone think, oh, those poor kids.
2: Yeah, I know.
1: No. We're all real people.
2: Yep. You set them off.
1: Yeah. Anyone who's going to complain about a bus driver yelling at kids should have to get in a school bus and drive kids to school every day for one school year.
2: Like Scared Straight.
1: Yeah. I dare you to do it for 2 days.
2: Seriously.
3: Oh, yeah. That would definitely fix a lot of the problems.
2: One day. Yeah.
1: Everyone would shut the hell up.
2: I mean, you abandoned the bus and ran screaming.
1: Yeah. You just leave it with the flashers on. The door's still open. Is it the front door or the emergency?
4: In the back.
2: The front door. You want to get the
1: just get out as fast as possible. Right. And the lights are flashing.
2: Right. Maybe put the truck in park.
1: Yeah, that would be good to put the bus in park.
2: Just, just bail out,
1: Yeah. All right, we have a news story.
5: Yeah, hey, it's Ian and Kiana. Sarah Matt Martineau commute from Lewis to Plattsburgh every day, where they work at Champlain Valley Physicians Hospital. They're also the parents of three kids that go to the Boquete Central School District.
1: Shouldn't you know how to speak if you're going to do news?
4: Is this his first day reading?
2: Yeah. Too much coffee.
1: Okay.
3: I don't know either of the parents' names. He said both. Yeah. I don't know either one yet.
1: Yeah.
2: Thing one and thing two. Yeah.
3: He said it like as one person.
1: It doesn't even, if the words don't matter, shut up.
2: Is he drowning?
1: Yeah.
5: They say the school bus has always been the safest and most reliable way for their children to get to and from school. But they say they believe that changed after an incident caught on the bus's own cameras.
6: My daughter called me.
1: Here we go. Here we go.
2: They called
1: the softy snowflake parent.
2: Right, they called
7: my
2: me.

0: America.
1: They are.
0: Ruining.
1: Ruined.
2: The Chaz and DJ Wussification of America.
1: It's a rite of passage, getting yelled at by the bus driver.
3: My daughter called me, extremely unhappy, said that the bus driver...
0: Oh my God, your daughter was unhappy?
1: Oh, we can't have that happen now, can we?
0: Someone told her to shut up.
1: Right. Here's an idea. Don't hit the bus driver.
4: Right.
0: Don't take the bus. Right. Don't take the bus.
5: Right. Yeah. No, I'm going to pursue, ruin this person's life.
6: Yeah, this girl sounds like she gets driven every day.
1: Yeah.
0: She called and she was unhappy.
1: Yeah, I'm unhappy, Mom.
0: Oh, my God. How many times a day do you think that happens? Ma!
1: Right.
0: I'm unhappy. What is it now, dear? Let me see what I can straighten out for you now.
1: Right.
3: Was brake-checking the bus.
7: Channel 3 News obtained video from inside and outside the Boquette Valley Central School District bus from a day in early March. The Martineaus say the video matches what their children described. Interior dashcam video shows what appears to be a brake check here. Speed data from the camera shows the bus dropping by nearly 10 miles per hour. You can see kids jolt forward in their seats. Exterior video of that same moment shows the road ahead appears clear. No cars in front of the bus.
0: So what?
1: Yeah, maybe a cat ran in front.
0: Oh, my God. My bus driver used to, if we were good, would hit this little bump in the road at high speed. And we were all launched like it was the NASA program.
1: Yeah, we had that. Yep.
0: We had to all be good. It starts to, certain part of the route. So we were good up to that point. He hit it hard.
1: He would try to hit the ceiling.
0: We're flying through the air.
1: It was like being an astronaut for a split second.
5: No one. Your kid's happy. He was scared.
4: Stop it.
0: Oh, my God. He brake checked.
1: Yeah.
4: Brake checked. So what?
1: Yeah.
4: These kids. Can you hear these kids?
1: Yeah.
4: They deserve it.
1: They're loud.
4: Loud.
7: Nothing that would cause the driver to hit the brakes. The Martineaus say their son, who you can see here, was on board with his sister and later complained of neck pain.
0: Complained of neck pain!
1: Oh, here we go.
6: Good. He knows how to file a lawsuit already?
1: Yeah.
0: Yeah, right. They already know.
1: Right.
0: Neck pain.
1: My daddy's
0: this
1: a
0: kid
1: lawyer.
0: On his own said, neck pain.
6: My dad told me to hold my neck here.
1: Right.
6: Like it hurts.
1: Oh. While wearing collars. Yep.
8: I know he muddled his way through the intro, but both the parents are doctors.
4: There you go. There you go.
1: Of course.
4: Now, most doctors, good people, raise great children.
1: Right.
4: But then there's the fringe.
1: Yeah.
4: And this is what we're dealing with
1: here. Proctologist raised an a-hole.
7: And then, as the boy gets up and moves into the aisle, the video shows the driver hit the brakes again.
3: So I had told her to have him go sit with her to make sure he was okay. And as he got up to go sit with her, the bus driver brake checked the bus again and then started screaming.
1: What's wrong with her voice?
9: Screaming. No! I've been told to go back here.
10: You are not told to do that. That's what I mean.
7: And in that exchange, he appears to suggest the braking was because the kids weren't listening. As parents, you both hear this.
0: You need like a stun grenade if you're driving a bus. Just roll it back there. Boom! Right.
6: Stay back!
1: Right.
11: That voice is the voice of a man who has had enough.
4: Yeah.
1: It's awesome.
0: Yeah. He's like one good cliff away from just like, you know what?
1: Right.
0: Gonna end it all right now.
1: Before you start yelling, hurt.
0: Yeah, you hear that gasket pop?
1: And
0: where's he going?
6: Right.
8: Why would you instruct your kid to stand up on a moving vehicle?
1: Yeah.
8: I don't. Why?
4: No, these people are the worst. They're the worst friggin' people.
1: Yep.
4: These are the people that ruin it for everybody.
8: And there's a spawn.
4: You know, and the bus driver. Okay, he's about to pop a gasket, but, like, who wouldn't doing this every day?
1: Yeah, mm-hmm. Exactly. What brought him to this
4: he
1: point?
4: He got the little elitist children of the elitist parents.
1: Yeah, what brought him to this point, yeah.
4: Right.
7: As parents, you both hear this from your children, that this happens. What are the immediate reactions that are going through both of you?
3: Angry, frustrating, to feel like my kids aren't safe there.
12: There's no need.
0: Then drive them to school.
1: Yeah, feel free. Get up, get your lazy ass up and take the kids to school.
4: Yeah.
1: Go ahead.
4: It's funny, if a terrorist does something, we have to go through American U.S. policy to say, well, you know what? We kind of pissed them off over the decades. So, we kind of understand this,

0: about a bus driver's life? Right? Can we go back through the bus driver's life?
1: Seriously.
0: Say, all right.
1: What? Yeah. Yeah. What brought this?
0: First of all, you're driving a bus.
1: Yeah.
0: Okay?
1: Yeah. A lot of lives at stake. You're in charge of uncool vehicle.
0: Yeah. You're not getting any chicks in this vehicle.
2: And it gets worse as you get closer to the last day of school. Like, you've been dealing with these losers all year.
3: Everybody sees the end.
2: Yeah.
1: Right. Yeah. Oof. It's getting hot now in that tin can.
2: I'd pop off.
1: Yeah.
4: For anyone to drive a vehicle that size to brake check for any reason.
5: So you reach out to the school district to figure out what is going on. What did they say to you both? I mean, what was the communication like?
4: I reached out to the superintendent. He confirmed that there was some inappropriate yelling and there was some braking, but it was deemed appropriate braking.
6: Matt Arnold says that.
0: Yeah.
1: Yeah, appropriate.
0: What's odd about this story is there was a superintendent of a school system that stood behind the bus driver.
1: That actually backed him up, yeah. Right. Yeah.
0: But then it gets worse. These parents don't give up.
1: Yeah, of course not.
0: And the bus driver gets fired. Yeah, the parents don't give up. They keep going, they keep going, and it's like, all right, we got to let you go.
1: Yeah, too much noise.
0: Ugh.
1: Gross.
0: I hate those people.
1: Seriously. How those kids walk?
0: Can we set up one place where, like, we just steam it? We call it 1985.
1: Okay.
0: We go back to 1985 rules.
1: Right.
0: We go back to music and styles.
1: Right.
0: So live in this state. It's 1985.
1: Social interaction.
0: You start bitching about stupid stuff. Get out.
1: Right.
0: Yeah.
1: No phones.
0: Right. Teachers could yell at you.
1: Yes.
0: Yeah.
1: Oh, they did worse.
3: Oh, they did worse than
1: they
3: yell.
1: Put hands on you.
0: Yeah, now we're going to 75.
1: Yeah.
0: Well, no, like 85, I think it was right. You couldn't really hit the kids,
1: right.
0: But you could yell at them.
1: You could graze them a little bit.
2: You could
0: graze them.
1: Yeah, make a little accident. Yeah.
0: Right. Kaz and AJ in the morning. All right, on the board. Next.
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8: Westbound delays on the Long Island Expressway from Route 110 all the way out through the Queens Line. The Northern State Slow westbound from 106, 107 out to the Meadowbrook, then jammed up both ways at the Queens Line. The Southern State Slow westbound at the Seaford Oyster Bay. Then it's heavy westbound from the Meadowbrook out through the Queens Line. Service is still suspended this morning on the Long Island Railroad. Shuttle buses will be provided. Limited service is expected to start up at noon today. I'm John Lynch with Long Island Traffic.
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1: Hey. Morning, guys. How are you?
0: Morning.
2: Good morning.
1: I got much, but you know what? I go to the bus driver.
3: You're a red flag. You're scaring me.
1: Back to the bus driver real quick. I mean, the guy scared me. He had one eye. You know what I mean? Back in elementary school, I was born in 77.
2: That's a red flag, but he kept it on you.
0: He's looking at you in the mirror, then what's watching the road?
2: And that's when the crash happened.
0: Wouldn't that be helpful if we could do that?
2: Yeah.
0: One eye is looking straight at the road, and then the other's looking at the mirror back at you.
2: I had a friend like that. Had a floating eyeball. Did you? Yeah.
0: Scott, you calling in on the board here or no? Thanks, Scott.
1: You know what?
2: There was.
0: Okay.
2: Thank you.
0: Thank you, Scott. Dan?
4: Morning, guys. What about she doesn't like any of your friends or doesn't like you hanging out with your friends?
0: Great.
5: Ooh, that's great.
2: That's a gimme, isn't it?
0: Oh, my God. That means you're going to be extracted from your current life.
2: Right. Being pulled from your crew.
0: Yeah.
2: Pulled from your crew.
0: Oh, yes. My God. Oh, my God. That's it.
2: Right.
4: Yeah, that was my ex-wife.
0: Ooh. Oh, really? So you fell for it?
4: Yep. It came on slowly, but eventually it was slow. I don't like any of your friends. Why are you hanging out with them?
2: Oh, she took them one by one, or yeah?
5: Yeah, they take out one by one and point them.
2: That happens.
5: My first boyfriend did that to me. They're like, oh, I noticed they did this, and then they slowly take
0: they
5: down
0: point out everything
5: person.
0: That's wrong with that person, and then you're starting like, you know?
2: Yeah, you're right.
0: Yeah. It was not cool.
2: I didn't like that person.
5: And they make you think your friends don't have your back or your best interest in mind.
0: Right.
2: Like a Jedi mind trick,
0: Nice. Is that on the board, Sam?
6: I'm going to give it to him. I'm going to give it to him under isolation tactics.
0: So
6: limit your time with friends and family, making you doubt them, making you overly dependent on them for validation.
0: Oh,
7: gross.
4: Yeah, have a good one, guys.
0: Nice, Dan.
2: Isolation tactic.
0: Yeah.
2: I live it.
0: You're the least isolated person. That's pretty bad.
2: Yeah.
7: You don't want to date anyone who's using tactics of any kind against you.
2: Yeah, seriously. Yeah.
0: Against you.
2: Yeah. You're working with
6: Definitely
2: me.
6: Not.
0: Yeah. And it's they're playing such a long game.
2: Yeah.
0: It's almost diabolical.
5: Yeah. And like a smaller red flag that like usually comes with it, like the travel size one of the isolation tactic.
2: Like an attachment.
5: Yeah, like a cute one. No, I'm kidding. Is that person doesn't have many friends either. Like, but they try to hide it. They're like, oh, no, I have friends.
2: My
5: I'm going
2: circle
5: out.
2: Is small.
5: No, they don't have anybody.
2: You got no friends at all.
0: Hungry man.
8: Good morning, everybody.
0: Hi.
2: Good morning.
8: How about some gaslighting when they gaslight you up and, you know, get you home?
0: When they gaslight you up.
2: Yeah.
0: Do you know what gaslighting is?
7: I've been gaslighted down before.
8: Right.
2: I've lit gas.
0: Hungry man, do you know what gaslighting is?
8: Yeah, they question your, you know, your reality and your memory and your sanity. No? Hello?
5: Yeah,
8: they confront you on, you know, make you doubt yourself and stuff like that.
0: Can you put it in the form of an example?
8: The sky is blue, not purple, and do whatever they want to do. No, it's manipulation.
0: Get off the phone. I love you, man.
2: Are you in a room with gas right now?
0: Ruth, you want to help out Hunger Man? Give us an example.
9: Oh, gosh. Let me think. So basically saying you... you never called me or...
0: All right, thank you.
2: I have no idea if Griff left.
0: Yeah.
2: I've heard the term.
0: Relationship red flags. Chaz and AJ tomorrow.

0: Jazz and AJ in the morning. What are the top relationship red flags? Like, this happens to you and you're like, okay, that's a problem.
1: Yeah, issues.
0: Sam is doing the board, and we were all jammed up with the gaslighting.
1: We did, yeah.
0: So I made fun of Hungry Man, but it turns out none of us could give a good example. So sorry, Hungry Man. I hung up on you.
1: I have no idea.
0: Ruth failed. How about Sam? Sam?
2: All right. So one of my friends, this used to happen to her all the time. Her boyfriend would go out and party all the time, and he'd tell her, all right, I'll be back by 10. 10 o'clock would roll around, no boyfriend. 11 o'clock roll around, no boyfriend. Finally, like 2 a.m., he'd roll in the door and she would say, like, hey, where are you? Said you'd be home at 11. No, I didn't. I didn't say that. Right. I said I'd be home when I'd be home.
1: Oh, okay. So it makes you lying.
0: Yeah.
2: So telling, pretty much like telling you something and then going back on it, but making you doubt your sanity, pretty much.
1: Gotcha. It's every day. That's just life.
0: I feel like that's in the women's book of relationship tactics.
1: Yeah, playbook, yes. It's
2: like, hey, don't lump us all in. Right.
0: Wait a minute. I'm the problem here.
1: Yeah.
2: it's like when they're like, no, I didn't go shopping. All that Amazon boxes? No, those are old.
0: Yeah.
2: You just didn't notice those.
0: Joey and Stratford.
3: All right, so good morning, guys. Good morning again.
0: Morning.
3: I'm back. From personal experience, I have personally experienced this. When your significant other is out and about with their friends and not texting you, and then you ask them about it, and they go, oh, I'm just not on my phone with my friends. I don't like being on my phone around people. But then when you're with them, they can never put their phone down.
0: Okay. And right. So when you're with your friends...
1: Yeah.
0: You're not in your phone, but when you're with me, you're in your phone.
1: Always your phone, yeah.
4: Sketchy.
3: Yep.
0: Yeah, that's, well, how would we,
1: rude? I don't
0: know. Is that on the board?
2: I'll give it to you as lack of communication.
4: Ooh.
2: Instead of talking through disagreements, talking to you face-to-face, they give you the silent treatment, act passive-aggressive, or stonewall you.
1: Stonewall.
0: Nice.
1: So many different terms learning. Gaslighting, stonewalling.
0: AJ's got a lot to look up when he gets off the air today. Thank you, Joey.
3: Of course. You guys have a good one.
0: You too. Maura.
5: Oh, good morning, guys.
0: Hi.
1: Good morning.
5: When they refer to the relationship with their family or they have a bad relationship, and we say it's their family's fault, they're crazy, when they are... actually the one that is crazy.
0: All right, run this by me again.
1: That sounded crazy.
4: So they like project their craziness?
5: Like you're going out with a guy and he's like, oh no, you don't want to meet my family. They're all nuts. He doesn't have a good relationship with his family. And it turns out
0: that's a red flag.
5: Problem.
0: Yeah.
5: Mm-hmm.
0: Right. Yeah.
5: Oh yeah. Big red flag.
0: Most times it's a problem.
1: Yeah.
0: Sometimes he got it right.
1: Sometimes I'm doing you a favor.
0: Sometimes it's like, you know what?
1: Yeah.
0: I don't want to see him. I don't want to put you around there.
1: Right.
0: Like, we're going to have a much better time without
1: him. They're doing you a favor, yeah.
0: Is that on the board?
2: It is not on the board.
1: Oh. No.
0: All right. Thank you, Sam. I mean, Mara.
5: Oh, well.
1: Yes.
6: That's a tough one to get in the middle of, too. Mm. You can't really, like... You don't want to start fact-checking that, you know? Once you start picking at it, it's like, why did I do that?
0: Yeah, well, if you don't like the family, if you don't like your own family, okay, I'll go with you.
1: Right.
0: Yeah. I'll trust your opinion. Dylan on the road.
7: Hey, good morning, guys.
0: Hey.
1: Good morning.
7: So, basically, when you have important events, like, let's say, work, or you're going to your godson's birthday, and your significant other at the time gets beyond angry at you because you weren't around to spend time with them or give them validation.
0: This sounds like it's happened to you.
1: Yeah, how dare you work?
0: Yeah. How old's your godson now?
7: Oh, yeah, no, this has happened to me.
1: No.
0: How old is your godson? How old is your godson now?
2: I made this thing.
7: He's 6, and he's actually going to be turning 7 soon.
0: Nice.
1: Most kids do.
0: So you're going to the birthday party?
7: Oh, no. Of course I'm going. This is family.
0: Yeah.
1: Right.
0: Exactly.
1: Right. The hell with her.
0: Exactly.
1: Yeah.
0: Is this a wife or is this a girlfriend?
7: Oh, no. This is an ex. I did not stand for being told that I couldn't go to, spend time with family or things like that.
0: Right.
7: They come first. I've known them longer.
1: Right.
8: Yeah. Wow. Good for you.
4: Good
8: for you.
1: It's cake at a bounce house.
8: That's what you got to do. It's just like, you know what? This isn't going to, I'm not going to have a struggle every time I want to do something important.
1: You're dismissed.
8: It can't be like a a thing.
1: Right.
8: Is that on the board, Sam?
2: I'm going to give it to you by disrespecting boundaries. They react with anger or guilt or silent treatment when you say no or state limits.
8: I like how she puts it. She makes it sound like it's like right from the psychiatry book.
1: Very clinical. Very clinical, yeah.
8: It's like, like these are therapist level items, you know?
1: She knows what she says, yes.
8: Yeah, yeah. All right. Thank you, Dylan, and good job, by the way. We're talking about the top relationship red flags. You know, I thought when we did this segment, the women would just come over the hill, like, you know, like
1: cavalry,
8: Braveheart.
1: I've seen them all. Swords waving in the air.
9: The sisterhood is here.
1: Oh God, it's the Eastern Club.
8: Yeah, it's mostly dudes.
1: Yeah,
8: it's mostly dudes. I wonder. So I always, when this happens, I'm like, what are they doing?
1: Right.
8: Are they hanging back?
4: Right. It's early. They're still sleeping.
8: They're seeing what we figured out.
1: Right.
8: They're looking at the plan.
1: It's a little too quiet.
8: It's like, how smart are they?
1: Right.
8: How many are they going to get on their own? Can they do it on their own?
1: Hmm.
8: I think not. John.
10: Hey, good morning, crew.
1: You?
10: I experienced this one. They don't have any friends. Like, no friends at all.
8: Yeah, we covered this one. That's a, that is a red flag.
1: Well, they're in prison, one of the two.
6: Yeah. Gotta have a social life.
8: Yeah, if they don't have a group of friends, problem.
1: Or they just land on this planet. It just appeared.
10: Yeah, like that even one.
8: Yeah. All right, thank you, John.
10: Have a good day.
8: You too. All right, Sam, before we go through this, I just want to say we were drooling over the pictures of Hank yesterday, your new puppy.
1: Yes.
2: Hank the Tank.
8: And then now he's got a partner in crime, right?
2: He does. Yep. Kevin. Kevin's my half Dane, half lab.
1: Wow.
2: Hopping around the yard.
1: Yeah, man.
2: He's already stepped on the puppy's head like 3 times.
1: Wow.
2: I'm like, that's, oh, brain damage, Kev.
1: That's an attention getter.
2: Yeah,
1: the dog will
2: learn
1: after a while.
2: See, that's a red flag right there. I'm just saying.
8: Right. Yeah.
1: Yeah.
8: Beautiful puppy.
1: Yeah.
2: Oh, thank you.
8: All right. Just give us what we didn't get here.
2: All right, what we didn't get. So love bombing, relationship moving too quickly, excessive gifts, flattery, declarations of love early, zero accountability. They refuse to apologize or admit fault. Controlling behavior or jealousy. They monitor your phone, demand to know where you are, extreme jealousy towards your independent life, chronic dishonesty, small lies or omitted truths, disrespect in public or private, irresponsible, immature, and unpredictable, having trouble mastering basics, life skills, like taking care of themselves, managing finances, etc. And then making you feel like you're walking on eggshells, constantly hiding your feelings to avoid bringing up normal issues because you're afraid of triggering or unpredictable angry outbursts.
1: Wow. That's a person.
8: Yeah.
1: Damn.
8: All right. Sam, thank you.
2: Thank you. Have a great day, guys.
8: You too.
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8: Coming up in news, a bee tornado.
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13: The Long Island Railroad strike is settled, but no service this morning. Limited service is expected to start at noon today. Shuttle buses are still being provided this morning. On the LIE westbound, it's heavy by Deer Park Avenue, then jammed up westbound from 110 out through the Queens Line. The Northern State heavy westbound from 106, 107 out through the Queens Line. The Southern State is slow westbound from Route 110 out through the Queens Line. The Cross Island has northbound delays from the Southern State up to the bridges.
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13: A deal to end the Long Island Railroad strike was reached late Monday night, clearing the way for rail service to resume and bringing relief to thousands of Long Island commuters. Shortly before 9 p.m. Monday, Governor Hochul announced that the MTA had reached an agreement with the 5 unions representing Long Island Railroad workers. Hochul said they had reached a fair deal that delivers raises for the workers while protecting riders and taxpayers. Hourly service is expected to resume today at noon on the Babylon, Huntington, Ronkonkoma, and Port Washington branches. Normal service will be restored system-wide by 4 p.m. Limited shuttle bus service will still be provided today. Riders that used the MTA shuttle bus service yesterday from select Long Island stations to subway connections in Queens had mixed reactions to the backup plan. Some riders praised the effort, saying the contingency plan came together quickly and worked more smoothly than expected. Others reported long delays. In sports, the Knicks play Game 1 of the Eastern Conference Finals against Cleveland at the Garden tonight. Last night, the Mets beat Washington 16-7. The Yankees beat Toronto 7-6.
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8: What the hell is a bee tornado?
1: A gangstang.
8: There was a massive bee tornado swarming the White House grounds.
1: Oh, bee-nado.
8: Reporters who frequent the so-called Pebble Beach media area to shoot live shots took cover as the swarm buzzed around them for about 20 minutes.
1: Wow.
8: Has anyone ever experienced a bee tornado?
1: No.
4: No.
8: One news correspondent wrote, quote, there is a bee tornado happening here at the White House.
1: It's buzzing.
8: Oh, thanks for that. Yeah. Can you explain a little bit more, please?
6: Yeah. I've never heard the term before.
1: Look at BuzzFeed.
8: Viral video showed thousands of tiny black dots buzzing around in a chaotic fashion. Eventually, many of the bees converged on a nearby tree that has a huge hive.
1: Okay, that'll do it.
8: This thing looked like, I don't know, it looked like it was like the tire was wrapped around it.
1: Yeah.
8: I mean, the bees were so thick on top of each other.
1: Very thick. Like a bee traffic jam.
6: The hive does kind of tell you, like, this is where we're going to be.
1: Exactly right, yeah. It's an indicator. We're in the area.
6: This is our home.
4: Right. Stay away.
8: There were no indications of anyone getting stung during the freak bee deluge. So First Lady Melania Trump unveiled an expansion of the White House beekeeping program.
1: Okay.
8: I didn't know they had a beekeeping program. Apparently, it started in 2009. There was a carpenter who worked the grounds who had some bees on the property.
1: All right.
8: I think Michelle Obama liked it.
1: Okay.
8: So she was like, oh, let's have a beekeeping program.
1: Right. Something to do. Yeah.
8: So now they're up to 70,000 bees.
1: Oof.
8: That's a lot of bees.
1: It has grown, yes.
4: A lot of honey.
8: But those bees are fine, right? They don't sting you.
1: Bees will not sting you because if they do, they kill themselves. They protect the queen.
6: Yeah, they'll protect themselves in the hive.
1: Yeah, that's it. Yeah, they're not deliberately. They're not like, you know, yellow jackets will sting you because it's Tuesday. You know? and they can sting you over and over again.
8: Are those the ones that, like, get your scent? Like, if they sting you, they give you a scent.
4: Yeah. Oh, yeah.
6: And even worse, if you kill one,
1: they can
6: sense that, too.
1: That makes them mad.
8: Yeah. Right. Yeah. And then they'll hover around. Like, if you go in the house, they'll kind of hover outside that door.
1: Right. They'll sit there, little pause, going, Bobby is coming out to play.
6: We know you're in there.
4: I'll fight him.
8: Yeah.
6: And that you're all alone.
0: We got the place around it.
1: Yeah.
4: Like, you killed my uncle.
1: Oh, yeah. Those things.
8: Right.
1: Yeah. And if you swat at them, they send out a signal saying, I'm under attack. And
6: distress.
1: And the rest come in. Oh, yeah. A-holes with wings. Big time.
6: Oh, like, literally calling in a drone strike.
4: They're like, we're calling our lawyer.
1: Right. Right. Yep.
8: Bill in Westbrook.
3: Hey, good morning.
8: Good morning.
1: Good morning.
3: I experienced one. And it was what they told us was, is because the queen was moving.
1: Oh.
3: So when the queen decides to go, they all chase the queen.
1: Okay.
3: And we saw this huge swarm, and the ball was as big as a basketball.
8: Wow.
1: Hey, tell the queen she ran around.
3: Near us. Huh? No, crap.
1: Okay.
3: Nothing I can say. So it freaked us out, and then the queen must have tried to move again, and then this thing just poof, blew out like it was a huge explosion. And we're like running for our lives. We didn't know what was going on, but we know that I hate bees. I can't stand bees.
1: Right. But so the queen moves, they all move. Right.
3: The queen moves. If the queen abandons whatever they built, then they chase the queen.
1: Okay. So that's what's going on. The queen's in there somewhere, and they're all just like, okay, protect the queen. Ah! Yeah.
8: It's weird. Yeah. It's so fascinating.
3: Yeah. It is weird.
1: It's a hierarchy.
3: It's kind of freaky. It's weird. And you know what? God, if they come after me, I'm not going to make it through this.
1: Is there a king?
3: I don't know.
1: Yeah.
8: Right. We need to get our bee expert back on. Yeah. All right. Thank you, man. Appreciate it.
1: Wow. Well, okay. So when the queen moves, they all move.
8: So the yellow jacket, if you swat at it
1: and
8: it detects danger, are you going to have problems?
1: Big problems. Yes.
8: Right. So don't even let it buzz around you.
1: Yes.
8: Don't
1: go near it. Yeah.
8: Because you swat it. It's like, uh-oh.
6: Threat detected.
4: Yeah. If you're going to kill it, kill it fast.
1: Yeah.
4: Know what you're doing.
1: Yeah. When they come out.
4: I go in with those rackets, those like electrical rackets. Yeah. When I bartend on the roof, there's a lot.
8: I have those.
4: Oh,
8: they're
4: fun.
8: So fun.
4: Oh, the thrill.
6: Yeah. When you get the big zap, you're like, oh, yeah.
1: Oh, yeah.
6: Pop.
1: Remember you had me lick one?
8: Yeah. You haven't been the same since.
1: No, I have not. No. And the worst is because the yellow jackets sometimes are in the ground. And I found that when they also came shooting, like a pea shooter, the hell came out. I was moving my lawnmower.
8: Yeah, you hit one with a mower, right?
1: And they all came shooting out like as fast as fury. And I got stung like 7 times. I ran into the house. My neighbor thinks I spazzed. I'm like going, ah! Right, right the back. No one can see them. I look like I just freaked. I'm like, ah! Right? I saw my neighbor like look at me, shake their head, and go in the house. I get in the house. I get in the house. And I'm like standing like, bee stings everywhere. You know, yellow jacket sting everywhere.
8: How many do you think you had?
1: About 7 at that point. point.
8: Jesus.
1: And then as I'm standing there,
8: it's so painful.
1: I feel
8: too.
1: Something out of the short, the pants of my, the short leg, and I feel something.
8: No.
1: And I feel something. And I look.
8: It's crawling up.
1: It's crawling down. It's crawling down. It curls off one of my pant leg. Little bastard looked at me and goes, yeah, it stung me. And I swatted at it, right? And it hit the ground because it hit the ground hard. Like, so I stunned it for a second. I took a flip-flop. Smash, smash, smash. To this day, I cannot.
8: Where did you find a flip-flop in that house?
1: I took it off my foot. To this day, I cannot get the stain of that bug out of the linoleum floor.
8: you mushed it into the floor.
1: It became print.
8: It's DNA is embedded in the floor.
1: Oh
8: now.
1: Yeah. Yeah,
8: you're going to die a horrible death.
1: It was dead.
8: Any other BC status? We should go.
1: Oh yeah, no, this sucker is dead. I died 1,000 times. Yeah,
8: you know, I probably did you a favor by walking out and then stinging you because it was up your drawers.
1: Yeah, it was head of my beehive.
4: It's like it smells up there. I'm walking out.
1: I'm sorry, it's too manly up there. You got bigger stinger than I do.
6: Well, I was definitely not looking for the queen.
8: Yeah. I deleted the video, but there was funny security video of me at my house.
1: That's awesome, that video. You're running by.
8: And it's not a cool run.
1: Oh.
8: Like, I thought I looked cool.
1: Yeah, no.
8: Running.
1: No one looks cool running from a bug.
8: Tom Cruise looks cool running. It's a little weird, but it's very deliberate.
1: But he's not running from a bug.
8: I thought it would look cool. I'm like, wow, I know. Dopey running.
1: That should be on TikTok with Yakety Sax playing.
8: But the landscaper didn't weed a certain area.
1: Yeah.
8: And I'm like, okay, that seems weird
1: because
8: they're great. I'll just, while I'm over here, I'm just going to pull these weeds out.
6: And you found out why.
1: Nest.
8: Oh, my God. They just came out. I got stung like 3 times before I even, got off the driveway.
1: It's amazing, isn't it?
8: Yeah.
1: How fast they go.
8: And I knock on the back door and I get mocked by my wife.
1: Well, let's go for a dirt team.
8: Right. I left the Polaris Ranger running in the driveway.
1: Yeah.
8: It was just, I just abandoned it. It's goodbye.
1: Every man for
8: Bees,
1: himself.
8: You can have it.
1: Right.
6: See them drive around.
0: You don't have my sensitive skin.
1: Right.
0: I'm leaving.
1: I have a lot of talents.
8: Yeah.
1: Yep.
8: No, and it was cool. Who went to get it?
1: Yep. Wife.
8: Yeah. I'm like, I'm stung already. They can sense me.
1: Yeah.
8: I go over
0: not
8: there.
0: Incorrect.
8: Yeah.
1: Yeah.
8: They're going to attack the hell out of me if I go over there.
1: And that's another one of the homemade remedies. My mom, whenever I get stung by a bee, she would put a fresh clove of garlic on it. I'm like, what am I being seasoned? Yeah.
8: Does that work?
1: Supposedly garlic draws the poison down.
4: Huh.
1: Yeah. Supposedly.
8: Has anyone heard that?
1: Yeah. Nope.
8: Ruth, you're one of those weirdo home remedy people.
1: Yeah.
5: I could see why garlic would work for that.
1: Yeah. But she also put it under the skin of the turkey. What are we doing here?
8: Yeah.
1: Yeah.
8: Right. Garlic for everything.
1: Right.
6: I've heard vinegar. Vinegar is like what gets rid of the.
1: Oh, that sounds
6: it
1: painful.
6: It counteracts.
1: Yeah.
8: Oh.
1: You smell like a salad. You smell like a summer's eve.
8: Yeah.
7: Jazz and AJ in the morning.
8: Dumbass news. A baker lights a cake on fire. Why?
1: Why?
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17: There's a car fire on the Southern State eastbound at Grand Avenue, causing delays. Westbound delays from Route 110 out through the Queens Line on the LIE. It's slow westbound heading into Deer Park Avenue. Then it's heavy westbound from the Seaford Oyster Bay through the Queens Line by Jericho Turnpike. There's an accident in the HOV lane. The Northern State heavy westbound heading into Queens. Service is suspended this morning on the Long Island Railroad.
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3: Why would a baker set a perfectly good $600 birthday cake on fire?
4: To make candles?
3: It wasn't that.
4: Just kind of happens.
3: But you know, I didn't even think of that.
4: You're so freaking old.
3: What were you that? You had the answer to the question. But that's not what happened.
4: Oh.
3: All right. Dumbass News is next.

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1: Oh, my God. I want to murder this person. all right. This is going to be in the next segment when we talk about annoying people.
2: Okay.
1: I got my guy.
2: Okay.
1: I'll post it, too.
2: Okay. All
1: right. These people just confirmed I'm right. There's a problem.
2: Right.
1: Okay. All right. Anyway.
3: I know you don't know what I'm talking about.
4: These people.
3: I know what I'm talking about.
5: He needs to take a breath already.
3: In this group.
2: Yeah, you sound totally
3: my
2: sane.
3: My friends just confirmed.
2: You sound totally sane right now.
1: Okay.
3: Why would a baker set a $600 birthday cake on fire?
2: Wasps.
6: Give me a dose.
3: A woman found out her boyfriend was cheating just before his birthday party, so she called the baker who made a custom cake and said she'd pay extra to have a video of her destroying the cake.
2: Oh, wow. It was my command.
3: She did it by setting it on fire. Here is audio from the video.
7: My client found out her boyfriend cheated on her the same day she was supposed to come pick up this big cake for him. She asked me, instead of picking up, can I smash it for her and send her a video? I told her, we're going to do one better. This is the video I sent her to send him. Jonathan, it's Julie with the Sweet Hustle. I just want to wish you a happy birthday. I had so much fun making this cake for your party tonight. It's just one thing I don't like. Cheaters, Jonathan. We don't like cheaters. Maybe I thought I was Angela Bassett. If I could have filmed a walk-off and the cake exploding, that would have been everything I needed. Moral of the story, stop playing with people, okay?
2: I would destroy it one piece at a time.
8: Look, I'm destroying your cake.
3: Or you just pull your pants down and dip your ass in it.
2: Nice.
3: Well, maybe not.
8: I usually pay for that.
3: It's a lot of washing after that.
4: Yeah. That is a way to get paid for the same cake more than once.
2: Yeah, really.
8: This cake tastes like ass.
5: Cake.
3: Yeah, putting an M80 in it would be hysterical.
8: Oh, that'd be cool. Boom, yep. Run over the car, maybe, or like a steamroller.
3: Let's do that for America's 250th birthday.
2: Okay.
3: We'll get a big cake made,
2: okay,
3: and then we'll blow it up.
2: Nice.
5: Oh, my God. I'm going to catch some in my mouth.
3: So we need a big cake. Who can make a big cake?
2: Right.
3: All right. So here's a way to promote your business.
2: Yes.
3: Who can make a big cake?
2: Right.
3: And who could blow it up?
2: Right.
3: So we need someone who could blow it up.
2: Right. Demolitions person and a cake person.
3: Yeah.
2: Put two together.
3: Yeah.
2: It's a bomb.
3: CHAZ at WPLR.com.
2: Yes.
3: Happy birthday, America.
2: We should all wear like...
3: But
2: like,
3: did we blow the cake up or did we...
2: eat it?
5: Yeah. It's a waste of food.
2: Well, no, you blew... Yeah.
3: Do we make a logo of England?
2: Okay.
3: And blow that up?
2: Right. That makes more sense.
5: That'd be cool.
2: Makes more sense. Right. Yeah. I like that.
3: All right. Well,
2: you make it in the shape
3: of the planning stages.
2: In the shape of a traffic camera.
3: Don't get me going.
2: Sorry.
3: Okay. Well, that was an interesting way to take care of. That's a drag, right?
2: Yeah.
3: You buying this
2: it
3: cake.
2: It was a nice cake.
3: You're going to have a birthday party for your boyfriend and you find out he's cheating.
2: Paid $600 for that cake.
5: $600.
3: That's
2: Yeah. I just go get a sheet cake.
3: Are we believing this or are we believing this is an influencer just trying to get attention?
4: I think I believe it because she was like, she paid extra for it. And I also love that she was like, I don't even need any details. Like, I have enough. You're willing to pay for it? Like,
2: exactly.
4: I'm doing it.
2: Yeah. Right.
4: Done.
2: Yeah. And she lit that cake up, man.
3: Yeah.
5: Yeah. I would have wanted the cake, picked it up, planned the whole party still for the boyfriend, had him showed up like everything was
4: fine.
5: You
4: want to see the look on his face.
5: Yeah. And then I'd push him into the cake or something. I don't know.
4: Cheaters, Jonathan.
5: Yeah, cheaters. I don't know.
3: Or have a cheaters, spring. Jonathan. Have a spring under the cake, and when he leans in to blow the candles out, toing,
5: yes.
2: Right in the face.
5: Yes. Mm.
2: Right in the mush.
4: One of those punching boxing gloves comes up.
8: Or exploding candles.
7: Cheaters, Jonathan.
3: Cheaters. Cheaters.
2: That was like dynamite in the middle.
4: I love it.
5: Yeah.
2: It's a good-looking cake, I know that.
5: Mm.
3: That's the thing. How big was it for $600?
2: Yeah, pretty damn big.
3: Really?
2: Yeah, it was like a double.
3: How deep?
2: I would say it was probably about 6 or 8 inches tall.
3: Okay.
2: And it had another layer on top.
3: 6 or 8 inches
2: yeah.
3: with another layer, like a smaller layer?
2: A smaller layer on
3: all right,
2: top,
3: how
2: yeah.
3: big width?
2: It was probably about 2 feet long.
5: Damn. How important was his birthday?
2: Like a foot
5: I
2: and
5: would
2: half wide.
5: Never spend that much money for a man for a cake. Come on. He's fine.
3: Right. Yeah.
5: Go to Carvel.
7: Right. He's cheaters, Jonathan.
4: It's probably a better cake.
3: Couldn't you just take one piece and blow it up and feed the rest to like hungry people?
2: Exactly right.
4: Please do that
3: or,
4: next time.
3: Or dessert people.
2: Right.
3: Like
2: yeah.
3: me.
2: Yeah, something.
4: At least the raccoons in the back alley. Someone. Right. Desecrate, somebody.
8: Desecrate one piece and then the rest you eat.
1: Yeah.
6: Jazz and AJ in the morning.
1: All right. What is annoying you? Call it in.
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10: Westbound delays on the LIE from Vets Highway to Deer Park Avenue, then it's heavy westbound from the Seaford Oyster Bay out

0: westbound from 106, 107 out through the Queens Line. The Long Island Railroad is still suspended this morning. Service is expected to resume at noon today.
1: 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VAX-D is so successful, it's been seen on ABC, CBS, and NBC News. 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
12: Entire week.
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12: It does.
11: By the second segment, the phones are packed, so like, get in early.
12: Yeah.
11: It's like buffet line.
12: Exactly.
11: Do you want to wait, or do you want to breeze right?
12: Eat now.
11: You want to breeze right through?
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0: Time to vent. 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Chaz and AJ in the morning. I don't know who that was. Was that, that wasn't Emily.
1: No.
0: That
1: was, no, wasn't me.
0: Sunday?
2: Is this Scott?
0: Sunday?
2: Yes. Who's this?
0: Chaz.
2: Hi, Chaz.
0: Hi.
2: I'm calling to vent because it's that time of year for corn on the cob.
1: Okay.
2: And I cannot stand when I'm in the grocery store and people are standing there peeling it open to see if they like how it looks.
1: Oh, yeah.
3: It's corn.
1: Yeah, premature shucking. Yes.
0: Right.
1: Yeah.
2: Yeah, I mean, and then no one else can buy it. I stand there and stare at people. They just look at me and keep doing it. So, I mean, to me, that's like stealing. Do I open a package of steak to see if it looks fattier on the other side of it?
1: You don't?
0: Right.
1: I do.
2: it just annoys the piss out of me.
1: Yeah, it annoys the hell out of you. Yes.
0: I can hear it.
1: Yes.
4: Damn shuckers.
1: Don't.
2: I don't mean shuckers.
0: Yeah. Corn shuckers.
1: Yes.
4: Don't shut that
2: out. My petty pet peeve.
0: That's good.
1: No,
0: that's
1: good
0: petty
1: one.
0: Pet peeves.
1: Nice.
0: I think you may have just come up with the name of this.
1: Petty pet peeves.
0: Petty pet peeves.
1: I love it.
4: I like that.
1: Come on, write
0: Thank
1: it down.
0: You.
1: Damn it.
0: I'm writing it right down.
1: Petty pet peeves.
2: Okay.
0: All right. That's what we're doing right now. We're doing petty pet peeves.
1: Yes.
4: I love it.
1: Thank you.
2: All right. Awesome.
0: Thank you.
1: Yes.
2: All right, have a good day.
0: You too.
5: That's a good one, though.
3: Yeah. Don't disrespect the produce.
1: Oh, yeah.
0: Right, what are you doing? What are you doing?
1: Exactly.
0: You're not the host of a cooking show.
1: Right, yes.
0: Like, you know, come on, knock it off.
1: Do the best we can.
0: Yeah, you know what happened? They see one person do it on TikTok. It's like, oh, well, this is what I need to do now to the corn.
1: Yeah.
0: No, you're ruining this.
1: You are.
0: Produce. It's like you're just basically throwing it all in the trash.
1: Yeah, hands off my ears.
0: Yeah.
1: Yeah.
0: Petty pet peeves. Yeah.
5: There's always someone that's spending way too much time with the produce.
1: Oh, yeah. Mm-hmm. I just grab a quick look and in the cart.
5: The only one that I really want to make sure I get right is the avocado. I don't want to waste it.
1: Do you sit there and tap the melons?
4: Shake it.
0: You know?
1: Yeah.
5: I mean, I'm looking for soft spots, I guess, and then I'm moving on with my life.
0: Yeah, I do the same with tomatoes.
1: Yeah.
0: That's important to me to have a real firm tomato because, you know.
1: Yeah.
4: I'll pick up and down the bags of lettuce at Trader Joe's, like the spinach, because sometimes they're very sad and gross. But
5: I'm
4: not
5: find
4: like
5: the brown
4: opening
5: ones.
4: Them. I'm not like, oh, let's see what this one looks like.
1: I like seeing the banana fits my
0: petty
1: mouth.
0: Petty pet peeve.
1: Wow.
0: Hello. Hotline.
6: Hey, good morning.
0: Uh-oh.
1: Morning.
0: It's my wife.
1: Uh-oh. Look busy.
0: Remember, was it yesterday at this time?
1: Yeah.
0: I was,
1: yes.
0: All right.
5: Yeah. You were not on speaking terms, is what you said.
1: So how are you?
0: Are you speaking to me or the whole group?
6: No, I'm speaking to you and everybody. Uh-oh. I love you.
0: Love you too.
6: Hon, can I say something that's happening to me right now? And I'm trying to not get annoyed.
1: Okay.
6: So I'm in a 2-lane road right now, and there's multiple lights as you progress your way down the road. And I'm getting every red light, and there's this guy that's next to me in a pretty quick car, and I could see he's trying to jump the light and kind of race me every time the light turns green. Now he can't see me; my windows are tinted pretty dark.
1: Yeah.
6: But it's just I'm not. I just want to do something. I haven't, erected a certain finger. I have done nothing. But I really
0: How's
6: want
0: he gonna
6: to
0: see the finger. Oh, you have to put the window down.
1: Yeah,
4: roll
1: of course,
4: it down.
1: Yeah, right.
4: Stick the finger out the window. Woo!
1: Or sunroof, you got one.
6: Right, yes, I do. But Chaz always tells me don't give people the finger, so I'm trying not to. However, he's really annoying me, and he just keeps putting his car in neutral and revving it at the light. I'm like, buddy, come on. I'm just trying to go to work.
0: Nah, we've done too many stories here on the air where those things turn ugly. It's just
1: Yeah.
0: Hmm.
1: Yeah,
6: I'll stand the finger behind the dark window.
0: Right. I thought you were going to call me in, and then when you
6: no,
0: and then I thought maybe you're going to talk about the backsplash,
1: right?
6: Oh well, that's something I think that you should explain. However, if you want me to comment on yesterday, when you were mentioning the story about me with the cats, I don't think it was really very accurate the way that you set it up. But that's just my opinion.
0: It sounds like you're tap dancing around your feelings. Can one do that?
6: I'm being too nice to you.
0: Yes, on the air. Act like we're not on the air. Talk to me like we're not on the air. Let's see how this goes.
1: Dump button.
6: I was worried about the cats, and then you talk to me like I'm completely stupid. You're like, I was worried about them with the smell of the floor stuff.
0: Of course.
6: I was very worried.
0: We're having a kitchen redone, and that turned into all the hardwood floors are being redone to match the new floors we're putting in.
1: Yeah.
0: Then when you put that stuff down, there's an odor to it, but it's water-based. It goes away in a couple of hours.
1: Yeah.
0: We got through coat one. It was fine. It was a little tough, but we all got through it, and then coat two was coming. And, you know, we're at the end of this long 5-6 week thing. We've been living out of boxes in the garage bays. We're living out of that. It's been
1: driveway. Yep.
0: The whole thing.
1: Yes.
0: So, and then she was brutally sick last week. So we have one tough night to go.
1: Right.
0: Of, you know, 25 difficult nights. And she pops the gasket.
1: Right.
0: It was after a cold.
1: Yeah.
0: She was down with the flu. Right. It was, but the house is in disarray, construction noise, dust, everything.
1: Cats.
6: And the smell was burning my lungs. I'm like, oh my God, I'm going to die. We're going to be all going to be dead next to each other on the floor.
0: She was due a popping of the gasket.
1: Right.
5: It's what we say with the bus driver. When you see the end in sight, it's like, I'm done already.
0: Right, I can't do it.
6: I was like, I can't handle anymore. I can't sleep in this tonight. The smell is too much. I can't handle it.
0: But you looked at me.
6: I'm afraid the cats are going to die.
0: And you had tears in your eyes. You're like, I'm afraid the cats won't make it through the night.
4: Yeah.
0: I'm like, okay.
1: They're fine, but one sounds like Tommy Chong now. Meow, man. Hey,
6: come on,
1: man.
6: Now, wouldn't you worry about your cats or your pets? Right. You have to worry.
1: Oh, yeah.
6: They don't have thumbs. They can't let themselves out of the bedroom.
0: There are people who do this all day, every day. They put down floors all day, every day. Yep. They're alive. They're walking around. They're fine.
1: It's
0: a slight inconvenience.
4: But then that little baby pets, the little cats have little lungs.
0: It's a whole different wing of the house.
1: Little teeny cat
6: little
1: lungs.
6: Little teeny tiny lungs.
4: Yeah, they're little baby lungs.
0: Yeah, I knew how this was going
1: to
0: go.
1: Why is a cat stuck to the floor?
4: I know. I listened yesterday. I was on Jennifer's side.
0: I know you were. You don't even have to tell me that.
1: The cat is stuck to the floor like a no pest strip. Hey!
6: And then I said to Chaz, I said, well, if we don't sleep here tonight, I said, maybe we should leave a door cracked just so we'll have a little ventilation in the room. And he's like, oh, my God, the door's got to stay closed. That wouldn't be safe. And I'm like, oh,
0: yeah, let's have a fox come in and eat them. That would be way better. Let's have a fox or a raccoon come in and eat the cats.
5: Or it, like the pollen's coming in and then they sneeze and she's like, see, something's wrong.
0: Exactly.
5: We have to go to the vet.
0: Exactly.
1: You should get a canary. If the canary dies, get out of the room.
5: He can't breathe.
0: But all of this converged.
6: My voice that bad, I know it is.
0: It all converged. And then there was just this like.
1: Just blame the medication. I do.
0: Yeah. All right.
1: Well, I'm glad we talked this out.
0: That's right. It's petty pet peeves.
1: Yes.
6: Petty pet peeves.
0: All right. Don't give the guy the finger.
1: Yeah, just drag race him.
6: I didn't.
0: All right.
6: Just in my floor mind it. Again. Just okay. Floor it.
0: All right. Love you. Bye.
6: Hey, love you guys. Bye.
1: Just floor it.
0: I have another petty pet peeve. I know we're spending a lot of time on me here,
1: yeah,
0: but I'm, you know, I walk through life with petty pet peeves.
1: Right.
5: This one was making your eye twitch earlier.
1: Yeah.
0: So I sent this text pictures out to the crew because I just wanted to make sure I'm seeing something, you know,
1: right,
0: that's there.
1: Yeah.
0: And they all kind of confirmed that it could be lighting, it could be whatever, but there is. I got the backsplash done yesterday.
1: Yeah.
0: Doesn't look good.
1: It looks like something I would have done. And that's not good.
0: No. And here's the thing. The tile is like tumbled and has rough edges. So it's kind of hard to tell. Are these lines straight or not?
1: Yeah.
0: And then there's different tones in the tile. And this guy here, this is what here's where it started. This guy was on the phone. He wouldn't stop talking.
1: Oh.
0: And he did this little section. I'm walking around. I'm doing stuff. Like 2 hours later, I come back and it's just a little bit more and he's on the phone. I'm like, dude, focus.
1: Yeah.
0: And then I could see like, wow, this isn't art. This isn't an Italian or a Portuguese guy doing this tile. This is like, what? You got to get off the phone.
1: Yeah.
0: Like you can't, you know, if you're Picasso, fine. You can talk on the phone.
1: Don't multitask. Yeah.
0: You're not Picasso.
1: No, you don't want Picasso. Picasso has all the weird things.
0: Yeah.
1: You want Rembrandt.
0: But I could see, I'm like, oh, I don't think this is going well.
1: That and corner looks rough.
0: Jennifer said it looks fine. Yeah. She's a straight line person.
1: Right.
0: But you're looking at it now,
1: that
0: right?
1: That one corner looks rough.
0: Yeah.
4: Yeah, the corner.
1: Yeah, I mean, the line's going straight across, yeah, along the longer parts look okay.
5: It's level.
1: That corner looks rough.
0: Yeah.
1: Yeah. And they're going to fix that.
0: No, we got to, like, can we pop that now and before it's grouted?
1: Yes, I do not know.
0: Well, I'm going to talk to the guy today.
4: Hopefully, for free.
1: Right.
0: Well, yeah, I don't want to pay additional.
4: Yeah, they better they better do that for you.
1: You put
4: a
1: tall vase right in that corner.
0: Well, that's one of the things I said last night. I said we could just put a bunch of stuff on the counter.
1: Put the microwave caddy corner right there.
5: You're all the little bread pantry.
1: Right.
0: Everyone sees it, though, right?
4: Yeah.
1: The corner, I
0: there's see. Something wrong.
1: The corner, I see. Yes, the corner's
0: the corner's
1: wrong.
0: Definitely.
1: Something's wrong there. Yeah.
0: Brother.
5: Right. I noticed the coloring. So, like, the tiles all have slightly different tones, and he lined a bunch of them up in a row.
0: Yeah.
5: Which I think really, that one, that stands out to me more than the corner.
0: And here's the kicker.
1: He has a kicker.
0: So, I'm talking to the boss who speaks English and whatever this guy's language is.
1: Okay.
0: And then that guy who did the tile doesn't speak English. Fine. Mm-hmm. I'm telling the boss, hey, he's got to mix these tiles up. He's like, oh, well, they're mixed in the boxes, so it's fine. And I'm like, well, no, you have to,
1: it's different
0: you
1: dialogues.
0: Have to kind of plan this thing.
1: Yeah.
0: You have to kind of look at what's going where. The guy's on the goddamn phone.
1: Right.
0: Mm-hmm. He's not paying attention. He's listening. He's having a conversation.
1: Yeah.
7: Mm-hmm. Was he holding the phone or did he have headphones?
0: Yeah, he had the
1: earbuds.
0: Earbuds.
1: Okay. Right.
0: Yeah.
1: He's saying, how do I do this again?
0: Yeah.
4: That'd be awful.
0: Yeah.
4: He's holding the phone.
7: Right.
0: Right.
1: Yeah.
0: One hand doing the tile work. Yeah. One hand.
1: You got one person saying, corners are bad, Jazz.
0: Oh, yeah?
1: Yeah.
0: Okay.
4: Something.
1: And they have Italian last name, by the way.
0: Yeah. we posted it where on Facebook.
7: Yes.
0: Chaz and AJ Facebook. All right. Petty pet peeves. Please call in so I don't sound like the biggest whiner of the friggin' day here.
1: Help us out here.
0: 877-764-2535. Chaz and AJ in the morning.

0: love this. Petty pet peeves. So we could complain and not feel like we realize it's not important.
1: Right.
2: Yeah.
0: But it's bothering me.
1: Exactly.
0: 877-764-2535. Chaz and AJ in the morning. Sean in Hempstead.
3: Good morning, Hampstead.
0: What?
3: How are you guys this morning?
0: Good, thank you.
3: I literally had a pet peeve, and it just happened to me like a minute ago as that song was playing.
0: Oh,
3: talk about irritating.
1: Okay.
3: Driving to work. And here's, I'll call him Joe Homeowner, mowing his lawn, and he's got to blow the grass all across the road.
1: Oh, yeah.
3: All across the street.
1: Yeah, you're not supposed to do that.
3: It drives me insane.
1: Yeah.
3: It's even worse in the fall when they think that all the leaves will blow over to the neighbor's yard.
1: Yeah, exactly.
0: I am with you.
1: Yeah.
0: 100%.
1: And they do it with the snow, too, when they're clearing their driveway.
0: Everything goes out to the street.
1: Yeah.
0: It's their wasteland.
1: Yeah, now it's my problem. Right, yeah, yeah.
0: Yeah.
1: Yep.
3: And not only is it dangerous, it's just, you know, come on, give me a break.
1: Exactly.
3: What are you doing?
1: Right.
0: Yeah, and the grass is like, it really is nothing.
1: Yeah.
0: But there's something about it. It's a petty pet peeve.
1: Right.
0: It's like, why are you blowing it out here?
1: Exactly. Just blow it towards your lawn. It'll integrate with the rest of the grass.
0: It'll be fine.
1: Yeah, it's like fertilizer. It'll work.
0: Yeah.
1: That's how it's done.
3: Yeah, exactly.
0: I can hear myself in the background.
3: Thank you, guys. I appreciate it. Thank you. Good morning.
1: Yeah, you too.
0: That's a petty pet peeve.
1: Yes, it is.
0: That's exactly what we're looking for.
1: Yep,
0: those little things.
1: Those little annoyances.
0: Ooh.
1: Yeah. Right.
4: At least stop the machine when I'm driving by. Like, I don't want to hear all the pebbles in your lawn hitting the side of my car because you're unwilling to change what you're doing.
0: Yeah, especially when you're blowing.
4: Yeah, just
0: where
4: stop.
0: Where you have the mowing deck going in that direction.
4: Right. Yeah, I get that it's annoying. I've been out there trying to shovel the end of my driveway when people are driving by. You got to stop for a minute.
0: Got to stop.
4: Please.
1: With your mowing or blowing.
4: Yep.
0: Dean in Brookfield.
5: Morning, everybody. How you doing?
1: Good morning.
0: Good, thanks.
5: Oh, my God. I couldn't agree more with the lawn clippings and the rocks. That's one of my pieces. But okay. The one I'm talking about this morning, nobody yields anymore.
1: No, they don't.
5: Big giant upside down red triangle. Mm. People just pretend it's not there, just cruising right by, and expecting you to yield. That's one of my biggest ones.
0: There's one on a highway near my house. There's an entrance ramp, and it's a blind entrance ramp. I mean,
1: yes,
0: and it's. They put a stop sign there.
1: They did, yeah.
0: Because you just can't, you can't even yield here. You got to stop and look.
4: Have to look.
0: And people just drive right on the highway.
5: On the merit?
0: I would love drone footage of this area because, probably 30 times a day you'll see just almost the NASCAR wipeout.
1: Yeah, you're locking the brakes.
0: Just everyone's,
5: On exit 8 in Danbury that nobody yields in that traffic circle whatsoever.
1: Yeah.
5: It's like Big Ben Parliament over there.
1: You got to work. Yeah, you got to work together here.
0: Mm.
5: You got to work. Oh, nobody does. They don't care. And red lights, nobody stops at red lights anymore.
1: Those are optional now. Yeah.
0: I'm that person.
1: Oh.
0: Red lights at 4 in the morning, I'll roll.
4: At 4 in the morning.
0: I act like it's a stop sign.
1: Yeah, 4 in the morning.
0: I think it's the most ridiculous thing is to stop and wait 3 minutes at a light, and there's no one in town.
1: Yeah.
0: The whole town's asleep.
5: I can agree with that. That's different, though.
1: Yeah, but during the day,
5: I'm talking the middle of the day.
0: Oh.
5: In Danbury, oh, my God.
1: You know,
5: they don't like red lights.
1: You know what, 34 and was it?
0: It doesn't matter.
1: Yeah, whatever it is. The light turned green for me, and there's still 5 cars going through the intersection.
0: That's the thing. Yep. 3.
5: Yep.
0: What's the number that's acceptable when they're still coming? 3 seems fine. 1 is like, hey, come on, I'm right here.
1: Yeah.
0: 2 is like, I just made it. 3 is like, all right, I'm pushing it.
1: This was 5.
0: 5 or 6. 5. Like the 6th person needs a grenade.
1: Yep.
2: Yeah.
0: You know,
5: traffic.
1: I was getting ready to go.
0: There should be some kind of a missile system on top of the light,
1: right?
0: And the 6th car, boom,
1: right, obliterated.
0: It's just ashes and twisted metal,
1: right?
0: And everyone will know. Oh, they set one of those up here.
1: Right,
0: it better be good.
1: Right, as an example of this. Yes.
0: All right, thank you, man.
5: You got it.
0: John, Middle Island, grass clippings. What's your take?
6: My name is Doug from Middle Island.
0: What? Okay, Doug. Sorry.
6: How you doing? Hey, Chaz and AJ, I've been listening to you guys for years.
1: Thank
6: AJ, you went to school. My brother, War Melville High School.
1: Wow. War Melville, really?
0: Yeah.
6: Absolutely. My brother graduated in 76. I think he wore what? 70, seven?
1: I was 1980.
6: 1980, wow.
1: Yeah.
6: So I'm going back to
1: you probably went to school with my sister. Yeah.
2: Yeah.
6: Well, I'm talking about Long Island.
1: Yeah.
6: Like the guy was just talking. I blow everything on my lawn and rocks, apples. And you know when the winter time's over here, they sand the roads like crazy in the town of Brookhaven?
1: Yeah.
6: I don't blow it on the street. I blow it right back on my lawn. I pick it up.
1: You exactly.
6: In the road.
1: Mm. Yep. So you do the right thing.
6: AJ, we love you. We love you guys.
2: Thank you, brother.
1: You love you more.
2: Thank you.
6: Thank God for coming on 94.3.
2: Thank you.
1: Thank you, sir.
2: Thank you.
6: Thank you guys so much.
1: You too.
2: What'd you say?
1: I said you too. Thank you.
2: No, that's not really what it is.
1: I said yeah, you too.
2: He said a lot of words, but yeah. He just made sounds
1: I
2: instead.
1: I ate you.
2: I ate
1: you. Yeah.
2: Right. It's like jeet yet.
1: Right.
2: Did you eat yet? Because jeet yet.
1: Jeet yet.
7: Jeet yet.
2: Jeet yet.
1: You want to?
2: Mike on the road.
8: Good morning, everyone. Happy Tuesday.
2: Hey, you too.
1: Good morning to you, sir.
8: Hey, so Chaz. I would absolutely go after him for a refund for that whole job, because for the years of experience that I have doing tile work, you never end two cuts in the same corner and or on the same run. So he could have easily spaced out the grout lines and made up that difference throughout the run. Or if he started in the corner correctly, he could have had just the cuts on the end.
2: Where were you?
1: This is old tile speak.
2: What I was looking for. My right. tile guy yeah. just had surgery. He's done for 6 weeks.
1: Yeah.
2: So like now I'm out floating around trying to find someone.
1: Right.
2: It's the first time this guy's yeah. done a job for me. And he was like a quarter away and I'm like, I'm getting screwed.
1: Yeah.
2: So what do you yeah. do? Can well, I pop those?
8: The,
2: can I?
8: The other,
2: do I have to cut the sheetrock out?
8: So here's the other thing that I was going to say. If he did, if he did a job like that in the corner, who knows if those tiles are actually attached to the wall correctly?
1: Uh-oh.
2: So do you think I could pop them out and redo it, or do I have to cut the sheetrock?
8: Well, I don't think you're going to have to cut the sheetrock, but, I mean, again, I wasn't there to see the start of it, so I don't know what's behind there.
2: I don't want to bore everyone with my problems. Phil took down your number,
8: yeah.
2: and I'll give you a call later. But if you want to laugh at my expense,
1: right.
2: like go to the Chaz and AJ Facebook page
1: right.
2: and look at this tile job that I had done.
1: Put a laugh emoji.
8: I saw it.
2: Yeah.
8: I did. I looked at it.
2: It looked like someone yeah. sneezed tile onto the backsplash.
1: Right. Because I'm tired.
2: Someone, a giant sneezed and the backsplash tile just flew up against
1: it's
2: and stuck
1: abstract,
2: to the wall.
1: Yeah.
7: It's like Home Depot let some kids do it. They're like, hey, yeah. kids, right. want to do Chaz's house?
2: All right. Mike, thank you, brother. You know what's hard about this is that it's at the end.
1: Yeah.
2: We're like, we're
1: the finish line
2: getting back
1: sight.
2: To life.
1: Yes.
2: And it's like, oh, do we want to go through another 2 weeks of now we're going to cut this all out?
1: Yeah, I know.
2: Yeah, it sucks.
1: Yeah.
2: But what are you going to do? It's petty pet peeves.
1: Exactly.
2: Yeah.
1: Get a lot of large appliances.
2: All right. This next guy, he's out in the kitchen now. Was he fired from Boston Radio for criticizing Mike Vrabel?
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11: Still no trains this morning, even though the strike has been settled. It's jammed up on the roadways. The LIE slow westbound from Vets Highway to Deer Park Avenue. Then it's heavy westbound from the Seaford Spade to the Queens Line. By Glen Cove Road, there's an accident in the HOV lane. Westbound delays on the Northern State from 106-107 out through the Queens Line. The Southern State slow westbound from Route 110 to the Queens Line. Eastbound by Grand Avenue, there's a car fire. Limited service is going to start on the Long Island Railroad at noon.
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11: A deal to end the Long Island Railroad strike was reached late Monday night, clearing the way for rail service to resume and bringing relief to thousands of Long Island commuters. Shortly before 9 p.m. Monday, Governor Hochul announced that the MTA had reached an agreement with the five unions representing Long Island Railroad workers. Hochul said they had reached a fair deal that delivers raises for the workers while protecting riders and taxpayers. Hourly service is expected to resume today at noon on the Babylon, Huntington, Ronkonkoma, and Port Washington branches. Normal service will be restored system-wide by 4 p.m. Limited shuttle bus service will still be provided today. Riders that used the MTA shuttle bus service yesterday from select Long Island stations to subway connections in Queens had mixed reactions to the backup plan. Some riders praised the effort, saying the contingency plan came together quickly and worked more smoothly than expected. Others reported long delays. In sports, the Knicks play Game 1 of the Eastern Conference Finals against Cleveland at the Garden tonight. Last night, the Mets beat Washington 16-7. The Yankees beat Toronto 7-6.

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9: All right, before we talk to Nick about whether or not he was fired because he was talking about Mike Vrabel,
10: right?
9: Let's take a couple of complaints that are coming in. There's petty pet peeves.
10: Yes,
9: Fred Corum.
11: Hey, how's it going, guys? Good morning.
9: Good, thank you.
10: Hey, Fred.
11: Okay, my pet peeve is someone working while they're on the phone, and you need to concentrate. And this guy's on the phone all the time.
10: Right,
9: the tile guy.
11: You're
9: referring
11: also,
9: back to.
11: Also, you absolutely You absolutely have to mix up the tiles from the box. They don't do it at the factory.
9: Right.
10: Wow.
9: I know, and yep. I said this.
10: Right.
9: Yeah.
10: Yep.
9: All right. Are you a tile
11: and
9: guy?
11: Here's the thing. I am. Yeah.
9: All right.
11: And here's the thing. I know you. You know you. That tile's going to bother you. Have him pull it out.
9: Yeah. That's what a friend of mine told me last night. Yeah. He's like, you're going to just stare at that and hate it for years.
10: You are, yeah. Yeah, just get it done
9: now. The weeks or whatever that it'll take to get that right.
10: Yeah.
9: Yeah.
10: Just take them out now.
12: It's nobody's going to be spending more time in that kitchen than you guys.
10: Yeah.
12: He's exactly right about
9: I'm
12: that.
9: I'm a straight line person, too.
12: Yeah. Yeah.
9: Like, I'm the kind of person, if I'm in your house and there's a picture, like, when you walk out of the room, I'm going to come over and straighten it.
10: Yes. Your ADD will kick in.
11: Yeah. I like that, too.
9: All right. Thank you, man.
11: Listen, it's within 24 hours. Have them pull it.
9: Yeah, you can pull it right off.
10: Yeah.
9: Thank you.
11: Yeah.
10: A lot of pulling party.
9: Yeah.
10: Everybody just pull it off.
9: So close.
10: Yep.
9: Alicia?
13: Hey.
10: Hey.
9: Hey.
13: Hey.
10: Hey.
9: Hey.
13: What really grinds my gears. Actually, first off, I noticed that we all have the same pet peeves. That's hilarious. But the stupid cameras that they're putting up in Middletown to test your speed, everyone slams their brakes down so they don't get a ticket. But that's like causing more and more of an accident.
10: Right.
13: It's awful.
9: I hate these cameras.
10: Yeah.
9: I hate them. They're not going to stop.
10: Yeah.
9: This is just the beginning.
10: Yeah.
9: The fines are going to get higher.
10: I found it, Bethany, yeah.
9: The locations will get more interesting. They'll start, they're going to put them on city buses. They'll put them on school. You're going to get a ticket from, you know, you're already getting them from the school buses, but now from the mail trucks, from the city cars.
10: Right. Yep.
9: They're going to stick them in trees.
10: Exactly. On pets.
9: Yep. In your kid's lunchbox.
10: In the toilet.
9: Yep.
10: Yeah.
13: I've seen so many accidents already on 66 in Middletown. The speed limit is like 35. Everyone does about 50, sometimes 60. Like, I get it. You want to keep the road safe, but Middletown already made so much money from these cameras.
10: Yeah.
13: But, like, I get it. You're trying to keep the road safe, but what the heck?
10: Yeah, when you see a
9: what
10: hearse.
9: What the heck?
10: When you see a hearse that breaks on.
9: I agree with you. Thank you, Alicia.
10: Yes.
13: Bye.
9: All right. Well, sorry for the folks we didn't get to.
10: Yeah.
14: What the heck?
9: What the heck?
14: That was Seinfeld's original tagline.
9: What the heck? Nick Stevens, broadcaster, was recently let go from a Boston radio show. Was it because you poking at Mike Vrabel?
14: That I got the full Rossini?
9: Yeah.
14: Mm-hmm. Yeah, that definitely is it. No, I wasn't fired.
9: Budget cuts.
14: But at the same time, I'm not going to dispel that rumor or that myth because all of the...
9: it sounds heroic.
14: Oh, it sounds very heroic.
9: Yeah.
14: The nobility, the martyr that I'm getting. Like, this man stood up in the face of his coach being a complete and utter hypocrite after standing tall for a year, preaching values and not wanting to do the wrong thing outside of the locker room. Guys, this is what you got to do. Don't do the bleep that gets us beat. Don't be a bad person outside the stadium. Now, if you'll excuse me, I have to continue my 7-year affair with this super hot
9: one. Yeah, right.
14: Yeah, like, no. We were the first guys in town to talk about it up at the radio station where I used to work at. And I worked for the Patriots for
9: that?
14: A decade.
9: EEI?
14: WEEI.
9: Yeah.
14: It's the first time I've mentioned their name since I lost.
9: Oh, sorry. Oh, it's
14: thanks
9: like
14: a
9: mentioning
14: lot.
9: The name thanks. Of an actor.
14: Hey, should we start
9: sorry,
14: talking about
9: dude.
14: My...
9: I thought you were just being respectful
10: can
9: to
10: play,
9: us.
10: Can you play Air Supply like, song now?
14: Yeah. I mean, who doesn't love talking about their ex?
9: How did the city react to you talking bad about them?
14: It was probably, I'd say it was about a 50-50 split because there's the half that's like, yeah, wait a second. So she loses her job, but all he has to do is hold 2-minute, 3-minute press conferences and come out and just be like, you know, sorry, I got some
9: and
14: work I got to do.
9: Therapy
14: yeah, stupid. I got to go to fake therapy for the weekend.
10: Yeah.
14: I have to miss the third day of the NFL draft so I can go
9: but
14: on
9: I'll be
14: a
9: on the
14: yeah.
9: phone.
14: Retreat with my wife.
9: By
14: yeah,
9: phone.
14: It's super okay, yeah. important therapy, by the way, that
10: yeah,
14: I'm going to be on the phone with my wife.
10: Yeah.
14: Meanwhile, guys like us, like I'm 5 minutes late for a fantasy football draft. I haven't stopped hearing about it for 20 years. But Mike Vrabel, it's okay if you miss the third day of the draft. No big deal for your therapy, right? And
10: good
14: then
10: point.
14: There's the half of the town that's just like, God damn it. You know, we were bad for like 4 whole years and now we finally get a coach who comes back after Tom Brady.
9: Yeah.
14: We got the quarterback and everything else. And now there's a sex scandal around. Don't you come for Mike Vrabel. I swear to God.
9: Leave
14: don't you come
9: Mike
14: for
9: Mike Vrabel alone.
10: He'll kill you.
14: Yeah. No. People really got their backs up about that because, I mean, he took the team from 4-13 in the trash heap that they were in.
9: Unbelievable.
14: Post Belichick and the Gerard Mayo error, if you will. And then in the first year, he, Drake May, Josh McDaniels take them all the way to the Super Bowl. I mean, granted, they got their lunch handed to them.
9: Yeah.
14: But, so it's been kind of like a little schism, like a nice little split around Boston now. And finally now, it's dying down.
9: Yeah.
14: Like, it's caught, like the nerve endings have ruptured and now, like, Yeah. Everything's kind of calming down a little bit.
10: The healing process begins.
14: Yeah, exactly. Yeah.
9: So you're doing afternoons in Boston.
14: I was.
9: Not a bad gig.
10: Yeah.
14: Yeah, it's not a bad gig. Not bad work if you can get it.
10: So good hours.
9: So it wasn't that.
14: No.
9: What was it, budget cuts?
14: Budget cuts, just a whole, like, a whole litany of things.
9: New management? Or?
14: Yeah, well, you know, they're switching buildings. It's not, you know, it's a classic case of...
9: Oh, you were part of the furniture they left behind.
10: Yeah. Oh. Right. Yeah. And then table,
9: you know, when you move, you're like, hey, do we need this? No, let's get a new...
14: Actually, I've got a bit of a reputation of being a station killer. I used to work at K-Rock.
9: Oh, my God. Who was that guy? Well, sorry. We'll get to that in a second. Who was the guy on all the shows? Like Happy Days, Love Boat, all that?
10: Oh, yeah.
15: Ted McGinley.
10: Ted McGinley.
9: You're Ted McGinley.
14: The great Ted McGinley. The boyfriend from Married with Children, whatever.
9: Yeah, that's right.
14: Also, by the way, Ted McGinley, of course, the star. He played Stan Gable in The Great Revenge of the Nerds. We lost Donald Gibb, a.k.a. Ogre, last week. He was Jackson in The Great Bloodsport, one of the all-time favorite movies.
10: Right.
12: We have referenced him quite a bit in the last month or so.
10: See?
9: That's right.
10: It's not just me who thinks that way.
14: Yeah, exactly. Yeah. So now I end up being that guy. I worked at K-Rock in New York City 20 years ago. I start working there.
9: What did you do there?
14: I was on in afternoons with Booker following Howard Stern for a while.
9: Oh.
10: Okay.
14: Yeah.
9: Wow.
14: So then they flipped to an all-talk format as soon as I start working there.
9: So weird that Howard leaves and then they go all-talk.
14: Like, you know, you had the greatest talker in the history of frequency-modulated radio.
9: Right.
14: Right there in the morning.
9: Now you go all.
14: And you know what we're going to do? We're going to take someone who's never done talk radio before, David Lee Roth, and put him in the mornings.
9: Right, because he's a good guest. Right. So he
14: great
9: must be
14: guest.
9: A good host.
14: Yes. And then we're going to have some weird guy playing acid jazz behind him for 4 hours of a radio show.
9: Yeah.
14: So I worked there. Then I worked at AAF in Boston 2 years after I started.
9: Did you work with Ron? Was Ron Valeri
14: Ron
9: there?
14: Valeri was my PD. Oh,
9: love him.
14: Guys, listen, every afternoon... It's a good idea to spin the wheel of content and just make sure you give everyone a little something to listen to.
10: Oh, Lord.
14: He was amazing.
9: Yeah. He was great. He hired me to do nights in New York City. And as I was going through the HR process, we got through the contract and all the money. And he went in to get the contract from HR and found out, we're not hiring anyone new now. We've just been sold.
10: This is awkward.
9: I was like an inch away from getting on nights in New York.
14: That's like coming home to put the key. Like, wait a second.
9: Hold it.
14: I thought this works in this lock. Yeah. I don't have the wrong key.
10: Yeah. This is not my house.
14: And then, of course, I worked at EEI for 7 years. And, well, I'm sure a year from now we'll be talking about EEI.
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9: What's the longest run you've had?
14: 7 years at EEI.
10: Okay.
9: Oh, that's a good run.
14: Yeah. I did their Patriots postgame show, podcasting, filled in. I was like the super sub. I was the Edgardo Alfonso or the Brock Holt, if you will, for
9: now,
14: the station.
9: Now, are you a happy sports, Boston sports guy?
14: Well, there's no
9: angry?
14: Such thing as.
10: Let me know.
14: We're the most miserable. You want to talk about pet peeves? Boston sports fans, we are the best at being the worst.
9: Yeah.
14: And I understand just because, you know.
9: No, Philly's the worst.
14: Philly's the worst.
10: Philly's
14: right?
10: the worst, yeah.
9: But Phil and I talk about this all the time.
14: Because they call
9: like,
14: it
9: you
14: border.
9: Drive through Boston. This is when they had all the championships. You drive through and you turn on sports radio. You're like, wait a minute.
10: Right.
9: Do they realize they just won everything?
10: Yeah.
14: You know
9: why are they so pissed?
10: Yeah, always angry.
12: If
10: yeah,
12: the you Red were born Sox in Boston in like 1997, you know nothing but championships.
14: Oh, the most miserable, insufferable lot of people just born on third base and perpetually.
9: I like that you're acting like they're a different breed. Like, yeah, I'm over here. They're miserable.
14: Hey, I grew up in the good old days back, you know, when the Red Sox sucked and the Bruins weren't good. It was before Larry Bird. The Patriots were awful.
9: Wow,
14: like
9: before
14: that.
9: Larry Bird.
14: Yeah,
9: how old are you?
10: The hungry
14: 52.
10: Years.
14: Thanks. I don't look it. I appreciate that.
9: Okay.
14: Thank you, AJ.
9: All right. Ruth told me yesterday you're 32. I said, no effing way is he 32.
15: You know what? I was, I looked you up and it said, I think it was a different Nick Stevens.
14: Oh, that Nick Stevens.
10: It was a boy
14: yeah,
10: band.
14: Yeah, that Nick
15: I was like, oh, he's
14: a lot of times, I get 31. Confused for a lot of people, like Discount, Mel Gibson.
9: Jesse's calling me right now. Hold on.
14: Like a Timu Kennedy cousin. Some people are like, okay. Oh my God, I loved you on Modern Family.
10: Then I'm
14: like,
10: can say
14: oh,
10: yes.
14: Sorry.
10: Right.
14: Guy Smiley in real life. Here you go.
10: There you go.
9: My towel guy was just calling.
10: Uh-oh.
9: Brother.
14: Boy, pet peeves, radio hosts that take calls from their tile guy on air, huh?
9: Yeah. No, so, you know, there's a crisis in my life.
10: Yes.
14: All right, here's a pet peeve for you.
9: Okay.
14: Whenever you have a worker come over, like, let's say it could be landscaping, a tile guy, plumber, whatever, and as soon as they walk in, like, hey, Rick, nice to meet you. You got a bathroom? You haven't been here 15 seconds and you're already asking?
17: Yeah,
14: pee already. You're going to come in here and just go full Nagasaki in my bathroom? Yeah. Come on, what are we doing?
17: Yeah.
9: See, I like being around contractors.
17: Yeah.
9: It's my favorite thing. My dad was a contractor.
17: Okay.
9: And so those people are my people.
17: Right.
14: Hey, you like it when they come over and blow up your bathroom within the first 2 minutes?
9: They do.
17: Right.
9: My wife, she's not going to like that.
14: Spoiler alert, you're going to need a new toilet, by the way.
9: My wife's not going to like that I'm saying this.
17: Right. Okay.
9: And now we're going to have to change this. But in that bathroom that's on the first floor that they use, that we say the contractors use.
17: That's their bathroom? Yeah.
9: She changes the toilet paper. She puts the cheap 2021 COVID toilet paper.
14: She puts the Scott 1000, the 1000 sheet one ply.
17: And finger painting.
9: Yeah. I'm like, are you saying the workers in our house are not worth good toilet paper?
15: Maybe she doesn't want to clog it.
17: There's no absorbency with that paper.
14: Right, like your fridge has like all your favorite sodas and whatever. Meanwhile, you're like, there's a little fridge in the garage. It has Sam's Club. You have Mountain Dew. They get Dr. Thunder.
12: Emily refuses to leave Jennifer's side on this.
17: Never. This paper has more absorbency.
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19: There's an accident northbound on the Meadowbrook by Exit 3, causing delays on the LIE. It's slow westbound from Vets Highway to Deer Park Avenue. Then it's heavy westbound from the Seaford Oyster Bay through the Queens Line. The Northern State stop-and-go westbound from Route 110 out through the Queens Line. The Southern State slow westbound from Route 110 out to the Queens Line. Eastbound to Oyster Avenue to the Wantagh. Service is still suspended on the Long Island Railroad.
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9: Remember that guy we were playing the audio from New Jersey? He was calling out all the bad drivers. The
17: angry guy, yeah.
9: Angry,
17: yep.
9: New Jersey guy.
17: But right.
9: Yeah.
17: Yeah.
9: Well, he's coming up next in Dumbass News. Oh, he's calling out bad drivers.
17: Cool.
9: And Nick Stevens in studio. Chaz and AJ in the morning. Dumbass News is next.

0: 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Dumbass.
1: The New Jersey driver who is calling out bad drivers is on the phone. Nick Goldsack.
2: Yes,
1: hey, Nick.
2: What's up, gentlemen? How are you?
1: Hey, how you doing?
2: Good.
1: Good. So how did this all start? Let's play a clip, and then we'll get to the questions.
3: All right, so this is Nick recognizing traffic patterns and people don't follow the zipper merge.
4: The scumbag. Yeah. He doesn't know the zipper effect. Watch. He goes, I go, no, you don't want to do it, right? You don't want to do it? You douchebag. You don't want to let me in? You do see the cones right here that are saying I got to come in, right? You scumbag. Florida, you suck, Florida.
5: I met my spirit animal.
1: Yeah, no kidding. I hear that. I'm like, wow, that's the voice in my head.
5: That's me.
6: You make this guy the new Secretary of Transportation over here. I love this guy.
5: No, president.
1: Yeah, how did it start?
2: So honestly, it started me. My cousin Carmine and I were in his backyard in May, and we were just talking about the spot cones that are out there on the road. Seriously, yeah. The way they drive and everything. And I said, you know what? I'm going to start an Instagram. I'm going to call it the New Jersey Angry Driver. And it took me a while. And then one day I'm on 46 and there's this knucklehead, this real

0: views. And I was like, you know what? I'll just keep posting these Baliads, and that's what happened.
1: It's good therapy, too.
2: It is good therapy.
0: Oh, it's good therapy.
2: Yeah. Now, do you get into road rage, or you're just complaining to yourself?
0: Yeah, I don't get into road rage.
2: Right.
0: I just complain to myself. I don't want to get in it. Listen, I'm not even looking to get anyone in trouble. I just find it funny, and if I can make someone laugh, God bless. You know what I'm saying?
1: It's relatable. We all do it. Yep.
0: Life's too short to be anything but happy, so smile. You know what I'm saying?
2: Yeah. Yeah, no, it's good to hear someone calling these people out because we all experience it.
1: Yeah.
2: Like the left lane, the people going slow in the left lane.
1: Oh, my God. Hate that.
0: You got, come on. You know what? They put their cruise control on, and they want to cruise in, and that's the worst. You know what? And then don't forget the off and on ramps that these engineered that are really like, I don't know. You ask me, they got investments in insurance companies the way they design these things. It's crazy.
3: I want to get this guy up to Boston because up in Boston, we take right turns from the left lane.
1: Oh, the mass hole.
3: Yeah, the mass hole.
1: The mass hole.
3: Either that or I'm going to start an alternate feed like Angry Mass Hole Driver. Maybe I can invite this guy to do an IG collab with me.
4: You guys can drive towards each other ranting the whole time.
1: We need a Connecticut collaboration as well.
3: No, but this is just the pass-through state. If you're in Massachusetts, you drive through Connecticut to get to Jersey and then the New Jersey driver. He's like, what is up with this Merritt Parkway? Why are they always trimming the median? This place sucks.
1: It's the Route 8 division.
2: Yeah, you can build a little network there, yeah. Nick.
1: Right?
0: Yeah. It sounds like you got a lot of your gods up there, too.
2: Oh my God.
1: Yeah.
3: How many different synonyms for bad drivers have I learned in the last three minutes? This is amazing.
1: Yeah. These ones you say on the radio.
0: Listen, when you're Italian, you could just call anybody a piece of food, and you know what? It works out.
1: Fusilli over here.
3: Hey, these freaking pomodoros and this melanzani, this pomodoro.
1: Look at this lasagna over here.
0: Yeah, you know what I'm saying?
1: Yeah.
0: Exactly.
2: Nick, if you were going to list, like, worst driving offenses that you see every day, like, what would be in, like, the top three?
0: The top three worst driving offenses?
2: Yeah.
0: I would say, honestly, number one would definitely be people on the phone. You know what I'm saying?
2: Yeah.
0: People on the phone has to be number one. It's insane how many people literally just concentrating on their phone.
2: Unless you're calling the show, then that's fine.
0: But no, I'm not driving right now. You guys, you kill me over there. Let me see. What would be number two? You know what? How about the people that are speeding, just cutting in and out? You know, they're looking to go. That's on one of mine. This guy doing 152 miles an hour. And, he's
1: and
0: going
1: you see,
0: nowhere,
1: there's 15 cars in front of you. You're not getting around.
2: Yeah.
1: Relax. Like the Fast and Furious. Yep.
0: Yeah. You're not going nowhere. You go, as I say, you're going nowhere real fast.
2: Yeah.
0: So,
3: how about people that shave on the road?
2: Oh, yeah.
1: Yeah, but their legs.
3: How about people doing makeup while shaving? Right. While on
1: shaving
3: the road?
1: Their legs.
3: Yeah, exactly. Sure. Why not? Yeah.
2: Well,
3: getting a Brazilian in the sidecar.
1: That's the worst part.
2: I might not mind that, depending on the person.
0: And you know what? I got to be honest with you. The makeup is, but you want, one day I missed my opportunity. There was a guy on Route 46. He's in his minivan, and he opens up, like, and who has a map? He opens up an entire map. He's in the middle lane, and he opens up a map.
2: Christopher Columbus.
1: Yeah.
3: Hey, Magellan, you can actually use the real Magellan.
2: Yeah.
0: I couldn't believe it.
2: Yeah.
0: It was a missed opportunity.
2: The maps.
1: I saw a guy plug his eyebrows once.
2: Somebody sent us, before cell phones and you could send pictures, somebody actually mailed us a picture of somebody playing the trumpet while driving.
1: Yeah.
0: No, get out of here.
1: Thanks for pulling back.
3: Wait to stay FCC compliant, Jersey guy.
1: Hey, Chuck Mancino, what are you doing over here?
3: Yeah. Herb Alpert, what are you doing on Route 8?
0: Wow.
1: Well, I feel so good.
2: Yeah, but can you imagine car accident, airbag?
1: Right.
2: That thing's down his throat.
1: Exactly.
4: Yeah, the EMT guy would be talking about that one forever.
2: Right.
0: You're not kidding. Yeah. No doubt. That's it in the back of his head.
3: That's
0: for sure.
3: A Darwin Award if I ever heard one.
2: So, Nick is the New Jersey NJ Angry Driver. We're going to link up on our socials. It's hysterical.
1: You got to,
2: You're going
1: to
2: relate immediately.
1: You'll feel much better about yourself.
2: Are you married?
0: I am. I am. My wife's sitting right next to me. Lisa.
2: Oh, what does she think of? Can you put her on?
0: Yeah, you want to? Hold on a second. Hold on.
2: Mm.
0: It's not going to be kind, I promise you.
2: Okay.
5: Hello?
2: Lisa.
5: Hi, how are you?
2: Good. What do you think of Nick? What do you think of him doing this?
5: I think it's crazy, to be quite honest with you. I think it's funny, but I also wonder who listens to this.
2: Us.
3: Hi.
1: Present. Hi.

0: You're like, yeah, you're like, hey, what jerk would listen to this? Us.
1: She's like, I have to listen to it. I want to be anywhere else.
2: Target demo right here. Hello?
3: Speaking.
0: Yeah.
4: That is so funny. That is so funny.
0: Well.
4: No. You know what? People like it. I have all my friends call me. Like, my children's friends love it, right? But I live with Nick, so I hear it all day long.
0: Got
4: so.
0: Right. That's the thing.
2: Is anything else make him angry, like he does when he gets on the road?
4: No. Mm-hmm. No. He's very mild-mannered and everything. It's just the driving.
3: Yeah.
0: Yeah. No, I love it.
3: Different person. Yep.
0: All right. Well, thank you. And please keep encouraging him to do it.
3: Yes.
4: I'll encourage him for you. I will do it.
0: All right.
4: And I'm going to give you back to Nick. Have a great day.
0: All right. Thanks, Lise.
5: I told you.
0: She's good. She's like, who would listen to that? We're like, us.
1: A little awkward for a
3: right
1: month,
3: here. Yeah.
0: All right, Nick, keep it up, man.
3: Yeah.
5: I will.
0: All right. We'll check in periodically.
5: I appreciate that. Thank you, guys.
3: Thank you.
0: It's the New Jersey Angry Driver.
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8: There's a lane closed on the Meadowbrook northbound at exit 3 because of a downed tree. There's delays on the southern state as you make your way westbound from Route 110 out to Eagle Avenue, and it's jammed up westbound heading into Queens. The LIE slow westbound from Vets Highway to Deer Park Avenue. Heavy westbound from the Seaford Oyster Bay through the Queens line. The northern state slow westbound from the Sacks Coast to Route 110. Heavy westbound from the Meadowbrook to the Queens line. Service is still suspended this morning on the Long Island Railroad till noon today.
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0: Here's his rules for an open marriage. But that's not the hook here in this story.
1: Right.
0: It's his age.

0: right. Rules to an open marriage from a 99-year-old guy.
1: Wow.
0: Chaz and AJ in the morning. Did you guys see this story?
1: Yeah.
0: You know William Daniels?
1: Yeah, Boy Meets World, also the voice of Kit.
0: Right.
1: Yep.
0: Yeah.
1: Yep.
0: And his wife, Bonnie Bartlett. She's 96.
1: She was in Twins. She was a mother on Twins. I mean, Arnold Schwarzenegger and Danny DeVito.
0: Is that right?
1: Yeah. At the end, she was like, I didn't know. I didn't know. Yeah.
0: Oh, she was the mom of them?
1: Yeah, she was the mom of them.
2: She was the mom?
1: Yeah, she was the mom.
2: Funny little story. I just learned the other day, Arnold Schwarzenegger was supposed to be Steve Martin's character in My Blue Heaven. He turned it down and then did Twins.
0: Really?
1: Yeah, smart.
0: Yeah. That was a good pick.
1: That was a good move. Yeah, My Blue Heaven, Blue Dog.
0: Yeah, they're celebrating their 75th wedding anniversary, and I guess they've done some interviews, and it got out there that they had an open marriage.
1: Open to what?
3: Yeah. Michael, the rule is that we can bring more people into the bedroom, Michael.
1: I got rewritten, Michael.
0: She said, quote, Bill and I never sit down and make rules. We never sit down and talk about these things. We just don't. We live our lives, and if we're away for a year, we're away for a year. If he's away for a year, he's away for a year.
1: Wow.
4: Oh.
1: Actually happy.
0: So I like the headline of the story is Rules for an Open Marriage, and she says there are no rules.
2: It's like Fight Club. You don't talk about Fight Club, and there are no rules for the Open Marriage Club. Michael. Right.
1: But at that age, where are they going to go?
2: The song is still a banger, by the way.
0: Are you having sex at 99?
2: Having sex at 52.
1: What's sex?
2: Sex at 99. By the way, all the best Hollywood stars have the open marriages. The great William Daniels and his wife, Bonnie.
1: Yeah.
2: Kurt Russell and Goldie Hawn.
1: Right.
0: Do they have an open... They're not married.
1: Yeah.
4: They never got married.
1: Yeah.
2: Technically, it's not cheating if you don't get married.
1: Exactly. Right.
0: Well, do they have open relationship?
2: Yeah.
4: They do?
2: Yeah. Norm MacDonald used to do that old joke. Goldie Hawn is coming out with an autobiography about her open marriage with Kurt Russell. The book is called Goldie Hawn, The Greatest Woman Ever.
0: I didn't know that.
1: I had no idea. No, yeah. I did not know that.
0: Have they been with famous people?
2: Well, no one's been slapped on the stage at the Oscars.
1: Right. Lately, no.
5: That's the one. I feel like people claim sometimes to have the, when infidelity has been undiscovered. Well, you know.
0: Yeah.
5: It's just easier than explaining.
4: Yeah.
0: Yeah, I wouldn't be able to do it.
1: Yeah.
2: Sex at 99. Good God, how do you make it to
0: that? I can do.
1: Yeah.
0: The open marriage I can't do.
1: There's a porn.
0: Sex at 99 I can do.
1: Yeah, don't film it, please. Like a bad mating ritual.
4: He's like, want me to put my dentures in or out?
1: Right.
0: Yeah. Remember, some people have rules. Like
2: most awkward Tetris ever.
1: Yeah.
0: Jason Page was here yesterday, and him and his husband have rules.
1: Yeah.
0: Mm-hmm. And if his husband's in, where is he from? Taiwan?
1: Singapore, yeah.
0: If his husband's in Singapore, well, bets are off.
1: Yeah.
4: Mm. Oh.
1: Right. Back to motherland, yeah.
0: Yeah.
1: Right. And he likes to watch.
2: All right.
0: Yeah.
1: He says to watch, yeah.
0: Yeah.
1: I'm like, okay, thank you. Appreciate that. And they have a safe word, Janet Reno.
0: That's right.
4: That's such a weird...
1: I use that for the antidote.
2: I was going to say, nothing can take you midnight to six, quite like thinking of Janet Reno.
0: Yeah, it's over.
1: Yeah, exactly. Yeah. Right. Da-da-da-da-da-da-da. Good night.
0: So I guess he had an affair. This Bartlett found that Daniels was having an affair that lasted a few months with a slightly boring actor around 1959, 8 years after she married. Oh, she had the affair.
1: Okay. Mm-hmm.
0: So they were both with other people, and then it got to a point where it started bothering her.
1: Yeah.
0: And they knocked it off.
1: Huh. I was going to say, he gets laid.
0: Yeah, right.
1: That had me
2: shocked. Was she preaching accountability at the stadium? It's a Mike Vrabel joke.
1: Oh.
5: That's not the trick, though. The trick now in today's day and age is getting whoever the other person is to not say anything, especially if you're famous.
1: Yeah.
0: Yeah, right.
1: Or someone seeing you.
2: Yeah, but you end up on Instagram all the time.
1: Yeah.
2: Or in someone's Snapchat stories.
1: It's funny. I mean, I think I get laid.
0: What, 99?
1: Yeah.
0: Yeah.
1: Oof. Yeah. That's terrible. A 99-year-old's doing better than I am.

0: Chaz and AJ in the morning. We have a special guest here, Nick Stevens, who's also Fitzy.
1: Right.
2: Yeah, dude.
0: Yeah.
1: Yeah, dude.
0: So what was this? So you were in Boston and then you decided to create a Boston sports fan character?
2: Yeah, I had to create a Boston sports fan alter ego, or my Mr. Hyde to my Dr. Jekyll, the Hulk to the David Banner, if you will, only by moving to New York. I missed Boston so much when I was living in New York City that when I was futzing around after graduation doing improv and stand-up, that I created an alter identity, which was basically an onstage persona of every drunk masshole, every guy sat behind me in right field at Fenway, everybody that was two rows in front of me at the Garden growing up. So it was sort of a satire of, but also love letter to all those people, my old man and all of his degenerate friends growing up. And it was right around 2001, Big Will Hunting, Tom Brady, the Red Sox got good. So I was a bit of an outlier. It all just sort of came together. And next thing I know, like, hey, I'm doing some bits on stage, become the thing. Then I got some syndicated radio bits. I started a YouTube channel. A year later, I'm working for ESPN, touring the country, covering Monday Night Football. And like, it just happened. It popped. Got huge, dude. Yeah.
0: Yeah.
2: Yeah. It was awesome.
0: We have an annoying kid at ballpark, and I would just love Fitzy's take on this.
2: Sure.
0: So this is the loudest kid. He sat behind the plate at a Dodgers game, and he was getting picked up on the microphone.
3: In the first row was relentless with the energy for the Dodgers.
4: It is our field mic that picks up the crack of the bat, so we don't want to turn it down.
3: Every person who's been up there has gotten an individualized treatment.
0: And he fouls the ball back, and the kid jumped.
1: Right.
0: Like, it would have been funny if it went and just hit him right in the head.
1: Also, you hear nothing.
2: talk about an argument for why we should bring corporal punishment back. Smack this kid around a little while. Hey, shut up, would you, front row kid?
5: I like this reaction.
4: It is our field mic that picks up the crack of the bat.
1: Hey.
4: So we...
1: we need that one. Damn.
2: This is why tigers should eat their young, you know what I'm saying?
0: Yeah, AJ's not a fan of kids.
1: No.
0: And Ruth is not a fan of children.
1: Right, simpatico, yes. Mm-hmm. Right.
2: What do you mean? You don't have any kids?
1: No.
2: What, you decided you wanted to continue to enjoy your life?
1: Exactly, basically.
2: You like getting 8 hours? You like getting 8 hours of sleep?
1: I keep all the toys for myself, yeah.
2: You know, but you don't want to just always walk around like in a
1: Would
2: a
1: you want a second one of me out there?
2: That's probably
0: That's a
2: actually,
0: good point.
1: Thank
2: maybe,
1: you.
2: Maybe you did the world a service.
1: There you go, see? You're welcome.
2: Actually, you're welcome that I didn't have any children. You're welcome that I didn't reproduce, that there's only one
1: That's
2: of me right now.
1: That's how selfish I am.
0: Yeah. Yeah, I remember when we first partnered up like 30 years ago.
1: Yeah.
0: I was like, no kids? Are you going to have kids? And you're like, No.
1: Never had a desire.
2: You don't like waking up every day feeling like you're going 95 down the highway and being kicked out of a moving van? It's the best thing in the world.
1: I do that anyway.
2: Kids are awesome. If you want to just never have sex, never be happy, never get a good night of sleep, never finish your meal. I don't remember the last meal that I finished. And also, pour one for my wife. We have two male cats, a male dog, two young boys, and me in the house. It's a 6-versus-1 dude on wife situation. I'm sure William Daniels and his wife would love that.
1: Of course.
2: You're open. She hasn't sat on a dry toilet seat since the Obama administration.
1: Right.
2: Miserable.
0: What was it with kids?
1: I just never had desire. You know, I didn't think I could be a good father.
0: Okay.
1: Like, why
0: did you find them annoying?
1: Well,
0: that's probably why, right?
1: First of all,
2: you need proof?
1: That doesn't help. Right?
2: You don't like going to a ball game and before you sit down having to spend $48?
1: If they came with batteries, I need to take the batteries out and put them aside for a while. Yeah,
0: right.
1: A little timeout. Yeah, but no.
0: Yeah, there's no pause.
1: Exactly. There was no pause. Once you have them, you're in. You're all in.
0: Oh, you're all in.
1: You're all in. Yeah. That's why I'm like, I'm out. Exactly. And then there's this. I mean, I don't mind visiting them. I like visiting them. You know, like, you know, a friend of mine has kids.
0: You'd be a good grandparent.
1: Yes.
0: Yeah, I want to see you for a couple minutes.
1: Exactly right. You know,
2: Uncle AJ's coming over.
0: Uncle AJ.
1: Load you up with sugar and bye.
0: Yeah.
1: Then watch from outside as the whole house goes to chaos.
6: Hey, Ma, Uncle AJ, let me sip from his flask again.
1: He had this funny cigarette he was smoking.
7: Uncle AJ told me about cigars.
6: Uncle AJ's gummy bears make me feel different.
1: He told me how to do a burnout.
6: Uncle AJ lets me drive the Trans Am.
1: So that's the reason why, yes.
0: Yeah.
1: Yeah, I'm not, was never a thought.
0: No.
1: No.
2: Oh, you've been missing out.
1: And again, I did the world a favor.
2: You must grocery shop in 5 minutes, not 55 minutes.
1: Yeah, right. I am the last of my family line. So,
0: yeah. So, Phil, how old is Mateo now? Two.
5: He's 2 years. Yeah. So end of February, Phil. He turned two.
1: Yeah.
5: And we're just starting to see like the personality shift to where like there's preference and like he's learning no, and if I'm extra loud, like everything's just gonna happen how I want it.
2: Did you get your kid a phone yet?
5: Nope.
1: No. For his third birthday, yes.
5: Not that works.
2: No data plan for the 2-year-old?
5: Nope.
1: The kids are already talking sports and correcting people.
0: So preferences, does that mean food? Like, food. I'm not going to eat this because I don't like this. I like something else.
5: Yeah, and, you know, with, like, the new generation of parenting, they say, you know, don't like, make anything taboo and don't make it like it's a treat or a reward. So, like, if he's going to have sugar, if you're gonna give him like one cookie, like just put everything on the plate together, and it takes away like wanting the cookie all the time because it's just there all the time. It doesn't make it a big deal, but we find he eats it and then he doesn't want anything else. Yeah. And then I get mad because I hate wasted food. That's like my number one thing.
1: Gotcha.
2: Chaz, you know how they say Mike Tyson made the line famous, everyone's got a plan until they get punched in the mouth?
5: There you go.
2: Phil's about to learn that.
5: That's exactly what's happened the last 2 weeks.
2: You think you go to the restaurant and you don't give them the iPad, you think you don't let them have the cookie, just wait till they get to like start walking there, two and a half.
5: It's been 90 degrees outside, and he's not ready to give up sweaters for some reason. We're like, this is brand new.
1: He'll learn.
5: We were riding around on his bicycle in the driveway on Saturday. His face is ready, sweating. I'm like, kid, we're taking this off. 10 minutes face down in the grass crying because I took the sweater away.
1: Tell me.
2: Let him learn.
1: See, my dad would be like, first heat stroke, he'll get it.
5: We had nowhere to be. It was fine. Yeah. But I'm like, dude, it can't be this way every time the sweater goes away.
0: What did you do?
5: We got rid of all this. We threw him into a closet and we said goodbye to all the sweaters.
1: Nice.
2: Wow.
8: You traumatize him.
5: If he doesn't see him, he doesn't want him.
2: Gotcha. Growing up in the 80s in Boston, if you started crying that much, someone would just flick a cigarette at you and say, shut up.
1: Right.
5: That was my dad's method. Hey, I think Dennis Leary drove by and did exactly that.
2: Kids today don't grow up in the whole era of like, you want something to cry about? I'll give you something to cry about.
0: That's right.
2: I keep it moving.
1: Oh, yeah, no. My mom kept me crying.
5: Now he's face down in the grass, and I'm like, don't you want to play with chalk? Come look at the flowers. We're planting flowers. Nope.
2: I'll just give him an episode of Bluey. Everything will be fine.
1: Yeah.
0: Wow.
5: Yeah.
0: You know, you come in cheery every day.
1: Yeah,
0: you wouldn't even know there's this going on at the house.
5: I love it. I do love it.
8: Yeah. You got a little dictator at home.
5: Yeah.
0: That's right. That's
5: what
0: happens.
5: He's starting to know how cute he is. This is the problem.
8: Yeah. Oh,
2: Pocket Napoleon wearing his Carters. You don't think that this kid is sadistic? Just wait. Just you wait, Phil. Phil, I'm already pouring one. Thoughts and prayers to you. God bless you, man.
5: Thank you.
0: Well, you already know what he likes. He likes cookies, so you got to bribe him. Everything is cookies.
1: Right.
0: Knock it off, you get a cookie.
5: It's the opposite. We can't even say the word. Really? Everything changes. If like we're in passerby, if we're just in the grocery store and someone's like, oh, look at this cookie.
0: No,
5: it's like activating the sleeper. I'm like, why would you do that?
1: It's like a dog.
5: Come on, Greta.
2: Activating a sleeper self.
1: Thanks a lot, Kirsten.
5: Cookie.
1: Sugar rush.
0: Hey, Nick, thanks for coming in, man.
2: Yeah, great
0: man.
2: Time, guys. Thanks so much.
0: It's a riot.
2: Yeah. Keep up the great work.
0: Nick Stevens, you too, brother.
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11: It's heavy westbound on the Southern State from Route 110 to Eagle Avenue, then jammed up westbound heading to Queens. Eastbound delays from Eagle Avenue through the Wantagh. The Northern State heavy westbound from Deer Park Avenue to Route 110. Then it's heavy westbound from the Meadowbrook to the Queens Line. The La Isla westbound from Vets Highway to Deer Park Avenue. Westbound delays from the Seaford Oyster Bay heading into Queens. On the Meadowbrook northbound at Exit 3, there's a downed tree blocking a lane. Service is still suspended on the Long Island Railroad till noon today.
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That's Tool and Sober. 94.3 The Shark, everything that rocks. Good morning. It is Andre. Nice day today. It's going to be hot. We're getting up to around 87 for a high here in Farmingdale. And the weather report is brought to you by New York Cancer and Blood Specialists. Did you see the weather for the weekend, though? We're going to have trouble getting to 70 degrees. It's going to be like 68, 66, and 59 for a high over the weekend. That is so New York. It's so Memorial Day weekend. It's Bush. 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

94.3 The Shark, everything that rocks, 90s at 9, brought to you by the Long Island Disc Decompression Center. Good night last night for the Yankees. They took care of business against the Blue Jays in the Bronx. Mets clobbered the Nationals. It wasn't easy, but we exploded for 10 runs in the extra innings. And tonight, game one, Knicks-Cavaliers. I have Knicks in six, and I do think we're going to play the Spurs for the championship. Just a prediction. It's 94.3 The Shark.

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So we got some good news yesterday from the next world. The Long Island Railroad strike is over. It's kaput. Now, starting at noon today, they should be resuming normal service, and service should be restored completely for the rush hour ride home. And good thing they got it resolved, because it was just one big nuisance, and the roads were getting extra heavy throughout Long Island and even affecting Queens and Brooklyn as well. So it's over. Matter of fact, it affects everywhere, pretty much, the Long Island Railroad strike. And I'm happy that we're back to normal. 94.3 The Shark.

Smashing Pumpkins will be hitting the road. They'll be in our area on October 4th. That's a Sunday night at the Barclays Center in Brooklyn. It's the 30th anniversary of Melancholy and the Infinite Sadness. It is Andre. This one is for you, my good friend Christine Alto. You got the music in you, kiddo. 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

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Now you do what they told you. Now you do what they told you. Now you do what they told you.

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like the warm weather. Today is for you. We'll get up to around 87 for a high and sunny skies. Now, the weekend, not that good. It's going to be cold over the weekend. They're talking like temperatures between 55 and 65 degrees. That's not good. How are we going to barbecue in that? Well, we'll figure it out, I guess. Weather Report is brought to you by New York Cancer and Blood Specialists. 94.3 The Shark. 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

0: Nice and warm today, high around 87 in Farmingdale. 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
1: 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B-I-Z-K-I-T. Y'all know the time. Y'all know the rhyme. It ain't easy being greasy. No, that was End Together Now with Method Man. But that one you just heard was Break Stuff, Limp Bizkit, 94.3 The Shark. Everything that rocks. I saw a video that Fred Durst posted on Instagram the other day. He looks good, but he got that big old gray beard. Kind of looks like Santa Claus from The Year Without a Santa Claus. You know, the cartoon movie. It's 94.3 The Shark.

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I got my crack pipe. That's Weezer, 94.3 The Shark. Everything that rocks. Warm day today, high around 87. Going to be cold over the weekend from Memorial Day weekend. They're talking like temperatures between like 55 and 65. That's not going to be fun. 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

you like to win tickets to check out Anne Berlin? They're from Florida. They're coming to Long Island, playing June 2nd, Amityville Music Hall in the heart of Amityville. I got a pair for you. 631-955-0943. I'll take call on number 9. Anne Berlin. 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

Deftones led by Chino Marino and Change in the House of Flies. 94.3 The Shark, everything that rocks. 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

Sunny day today, high 87. The weekend's going to be cold. Temperatures like in the mid-50s to 60 degrees. And the weather report is brought to you by New York Cancer and Blood Specialists. 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

A song about a very bad breakup, as you can tell. Very sad. And pretty, as well. Glycerine, Bush, Gavin Rossdale, 94.3 The Shark. Everything that rocks. It's Andre. Rob Rush gets here at 2. There's a bunch of tickets for you. Plus, he's going to qualify you to see Metallica in Vegas. 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
0: The following sounds have been meticulously crafted to create Long Island's home for everything that rocks.

Rise Against, that savior. 94.3 The Shark, everything that rocks. Real nice day today on Long Island. 87 for a high. I mean, I like this weather. I don't know about you. People are complaining about the heat already. Are you kidding me? 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You know-

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Rob Rush is up next. I'm out. Andre, peace. I'll see you back here tomorrow at 9 a.m. after Chaz and AJ.

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Here's the Pretty Reckless, brand new stuff from them called When I Wake Up on The Shark. Good afternoon.

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Corey Taylor and Stone Sour with Bother on 94.3 The Shark, giving you everything that rocks. Going to send this one out to Rob listening in Floral Park. Went to go see these guys a week ago today, last Tuesday. They did a two-night stand at the Brooklyn Paramount last Monday and Tuesday, May 11th and 12th. Maybe you were there. 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
1: Maybe Red Hot Chili Peppers are on your list for barbecue items if you are doing the barbecue thing this Memorial Day weekend. 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It doesn't have to be refrigerated after you open it. 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Honey will crystallize, and coffee, if you put it in the fridge, can absorb moisture to make some pretty funky fridge orders.
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0: Foo Fighters for Kevin and Seaford, my hero on 94.3 The Shark. It's Rob Rush with a little L.I.M.P. Biscuits.
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Papa Roach working on a new album that should be out later this year. It's Rob Rush. Before 4 o'clock, going to have your chance to go see The Warning. 94.3 The Shark presents that show, Pier 17 in the City, on June 11th. We'll have your shot before 4 p.m. Now let's go to Texas with Giovanni and the Hired Guns.

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1: 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In 2011, they released an album called Come Black, which was a bunch of songs that they did of their own, re-recorded, and they did a few covers on there. And one of the covers was done by the Rolling Stones originally. And being that it's Tuesday, let's hear the Scorpions' Dear Ruby Tuesday for Under the Covers on 94.3 The Shark.

Would you like to go see The Warning at Pier 17 in the city June 11th? 94 Through the Shark presents that show. Can't believe it's only a few weeks away. Coming up real soon. And you're going to go. Caller 9-631-955-0943. 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

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Last month, Maynard's other band, Pussifer, played in the city. I think it was Terminal 5 they were at. These guys come into MetLife Stadium September 25th. 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

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Dez Rocks, and he's got his new album coming out on June 12th called To Hell and Back, and this is the second single that we are playing off of that record. 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
2: 94.3 The Shark's Traffic Bites.
3: Comac Road, northbound side, we have reports of a brush fire between McNulty Street and the LIE South Service Road. On the LIE, eastbound side, heavy volume delays off Satico's Parkway heading towards Vets Highway. And on Sunrise, eastbound side, you're jamming into the Oakdale Merge. Westbound side, you have it going through Hospital Road and coming off Lakeland Ave.
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1: 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It's going to be a 1776 Living History Festival happening on Saturday. Also, a full Revolutionary War village going on. I'm a geek and I'm into that kind of stuff, so I definitely think I'll have to head on down there. Plus, on Sunday night, 9 o'clock, there's going to be a special patriotic drone show over the ocean with the soundtrack to be played right here on 94.3 The Shark. So keep listening for all the details. Rob Rush and Linkin Park.

Fuel on 94.3 The Shark. Gary Clark Jr. is going to be coming to the Paramount in Huntington on June 3rd. And we got your tickets. I'll give them away before 5 o'clock right here on 94.3 The Shark. 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
3: Sunrise Highway westbound, heavy congestion delays off Horse Block Road through Hospital Road, and again, Lakeland Ave through the Oakdale Merge. On the LIE eastbound side, heavy volume 2 through Melville, Brentwood, Hoppog, and going into Ronkonkoma. And Sunken Meadow Parkway southbound, you're jamming coming off the Northern State down to the Satico's Parkway changeover.
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0: Everything that rocks.

Doing a couple of giveaways right here on 94.3 The Shark. A little after 5 o'clock, your next keyword to qualify for that Vegas trip to see Metallica at the Sphere this coming October. Hotel, airfare, and tickets included. We will do the keyword giveaway a little after 5 o'clock. And a ticket giveaway right now. Caller number 9-631-955-0943. Gary Clark Jr. playing at the Paramount in Huntington. You're going to go. Caller 9-631-955-0943 for those Gary Clark Jr. tickets. He's coming in a few weeks. Also coming to our area next month at Jones Beach, Evanescence. And here they are now while you dial.

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1: Sunrise Highway westbound, heavy congestion delays off Horse Block Road through Hospital Road, and again, Lakeland Ave through the Oakdale Merge. On the LIE eastbound side, heavy volume 2 through Melville, Brentwood, Hawthorne, and going into Ronkonkoma and Sunken Meadow Parkway southbound. You're jamming coming off the Northern State down to the Satico's Parkway changeover.
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That qualifies you to win an all-expense-paid trip to see Metallica at the Sphere Saturday, October 10th, courtesy of The Shark and Superior Waste Services of Long Island. 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Going to go commercial free next after Theory of a Dead Man.

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2: LIE eastbound, a stalled vehicle, exit 49. That's over in the shoulder. Folks are slowing down for a look. Further eastbound, heavy congestion delays. Satco's Parkway through Vets Highway. Sunrise westbound, you are jamming into Hospital Road and again through Bohemia into the Oakdale Merge.
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Sometimes in life, it is all about the small things, like, you know, maybe not sitting in a lot of traffic, but that is impossible because we are on Long Island and I am your passenger, Rob Rush, for the commercial-free rush hour commute. Almost an hour and a half of everything that rocks. That's what we do for you Monday through Friday. When you see all of those red brake lights, can't do anything about moving the cars, but at least we get you to where you gotta be, commercial-free. And here is Chevelle.

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It's Rob Rush. Did you see the latest Scream movie? I don't know. It's probably streaming right now. It starred McKenna Grace, and she is providing her voice with Ice Nine Kills. This is the theme song from the latest Scream movie. It's called Twisting the Knife, commercial free on 94.3 The Shark. 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
1: Sunrise westbound, you are crawling off Vets Highway going through the Oakdale Merge. No accident reported right now on the LIE. Eastbound side, merging delays through Melville, Brentwood, Hopaw, Amron, Conkema, with a stalled vehicle at exit 49 over in the shoulder. Sunken Metal Parkway, north and southbound sides, just short of parking lots between the Northern State Parkway Merge and the Satco's Parkway changeover.
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Tickets, hotel, and airfare included. Andre will have your next keyword tomorrow morning at 10 a.m. And, you know, you're looking forward to Memorial Day weekend? Well, all Memorial Day weekend, it's a Memorial Day mandatory Metallica weekend. We figured, you know what? We give you mandatory Metallica on Monday. Maybe we'll extend it for the weekend and have some live tracks, deep cuts, and more. And that'll kick off Friday at 5 o'clock. Yes, Memorial Day weekend is here. How about that? Black Sabbath, commercial free now.

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1: Sunrise westbound, you are crawling off Vets Highway going through the Oakdale Merge. No accident reported right now on the LIE. Eastbound side, merge and delays through Melville, Brentwood, Hoppaw, Gamera, and Conkema, with a stalled vehicle at exit 49 over in the shoulder. Sunken Metal Parkway, north and southbound sides, just short of parking lots between the Northern State Parkway Merge and the Satico's Parkway changeover.
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The unofficial theme song for the team again, Wake Me Up When September Ends, commercial free for your rush hour commute on 94.3 The Shark. It's Rob Rush. Look, I'd rather lose 12 in a row in April and not lose 12 in a row in September going into August, okay? I'd rather win a lot more when it counts. You know, but one thing I got to say with the Mets, they're bringing up this new kid tonight, Nick Morabito, and I think he's going to be playing left field. One thing that I don't like, they're going to give him number 8, okay? Last time that number was worn was 25 years ago in 2001 by Desi Relaford. Gary Carter, to me, will always be number 8. Now, nothing against Jerry Kuzman. He pitched before my time. I would have rather seen number 8 up in the rafters before number 36. I don't know why they're giving him number 8. Maybe, I don't know. I guess we're not going to see Gary Carter's number retired anytime soon. There's Imagine Dragons on 94.3 The Shark.

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1: Sunrise westbound, you are crawling off Vets Highway going through the Oakdale Merge. No accident reported right now on the LIE eastbound side. Merge delays through Melville, Brentwood, Hoppaw, and Ronkonkoma with a stalled vehicle at exit 49 over in the shoulder. Sunken Metal Parkway, north and southbound sides, just short of parking lots between the Northern State Parkway Merge and the Satico's Parkway changeover.
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Offspring, and you're going to go far, kid, on 94.3 The Shark. It's Rob Rush. Maybe you are just starting a new job, or you're going to be starting a new job after Memorial Day. Well, it can be a little nerve-wracking, but a few things that can help you make a good impression, a great impression maybe, in your first week of a new job. Say hello to your coworkers first. Focus on your abilities, not your appearance. And give yourself a little grace. Nobody nails a new job immediately. It's going to take a little time. And best of luck to you. And hey, tell all your coworkers that they should be listening to 94.3 The Shark. We're commercial free for your rush hour commute. I'm Rob Rush, and these are the Scorpions.

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We're doing a commercial free for your rush hour commute on 94.3 The Shark. Rob Rush, and it's around this time, Monday to Friday, we take the playlist and put it in shuffle. Whatever band and song it lands on, you and I get to listen to. 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And being that tonight would have been Joey Ramone's 75th birthday, I decided to load up the playlist with a bunch of Ramone songs to celebrate Joey. And let's see what gets spit out tonight on Joey's 75th birthday for the Rush Hour Shuffle. You know, and it is hard to believe that one of the icons of punk would be 75 years old today. In fact, now that the trains are back up and running on the LIRR, Mickey Lee, Joey's biological brother, is throwing the Joey Ramone birthday bash tonight. That's going to be at the Bowery Palace. Gets underway at 7 o'clock in just a few moments. But if you wanted to head into the city to see the show, I know Tracy Bonham's supposed to be there, Rachel Bolan of Skid Row, Mickey Lee and his band Mutated Music will be performing. So it's going to be a great time. And again, it's at the Bowery Palace tonight. Song that got spit out for the Rush Hour Shuffle as we celebrate Joey Ramone, what would have been his 75th birthday. 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
2: LIE westbound stalled vehicle between exit 60 and 59 in the center lane. On the eastbound side, nothing but volume delays through Melville, Brentwood, and Hawbucks. Sunken Metal Parkway southbound, near jammed up off the Northern State Parkway merge, going down to the Satcos Parkway changeover. And on Sunrise Highway, westbound side, heavy volume delays from Vets Highway going through the Oakdale merge.
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Foo Fighters on 94.3 The Shark, and that is going to do it for me. Rob Rush saying, see you when I see you. Sean Lynch coming up next. One of the shows that we're presenting at Jones Beach, the first of the summer, June 27th. It's Godsmack and Stone Temple Pilots, and here's some live Godsmack from their new Live at Mohegan Sun album that just came out on May 1st. This is When Legends Rise. Thanks so much for listening to 94.3 The Shark. Good luck. Good evening. Stay safe. And Sean Lynch up next.

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1: LIE westbound stalled vehicle between exit 60 and 59 in the center lane. On the eastbound side, nothing but volume delays through Melville, Brentwood, and Hawbox. Sunken Metal Parkway southbound, near jammed up off the Northern State Parkway merge, going down to the Sadko's Parkway changeover. And on Sunrise Highway, westbound side, heavy volume delays from Betts Highway going through the Oakdale merge.
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White Snake on the Shark. Good evening, Sean Lynch. Hanging with you until 10. This is the Hair Scare. Going out to Jamie listening to us in Plainview. She want to hear Saigon Kick. Love is on the way. On the Shark.

0: Molly Crew, Wild Side on the Shark. Before that, Saigon Kick. Started the set with White Snake, and here I go again. Hair Scare, we do it every Monday through Friday at 7. I am going to talk about sports and one of my favorite teams coming up in a few minutes. I very rarely talk about sports because my team, well, it's the Mets. I'll talk to you in a minute.
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3: Gearing up for overnight road work tonight, starting up at 10 on Route 25 and laying out on both sides at Dix Hills Road. And the Northern State Park, when you spend two lanes out, exits 34 through 40. Sunrise westbound, three lanes blocked off, Robert Moses Causeway into Babylon Northport Expressway. And Vets Highway, two lanes out on either side between Grundy and Broadway Avenues.
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All right, I'm going to keep this quick because I was going to do it a long rant, but you don't want to hear from me. To the Mets organization, please retire the number 8. That's Gary Carter's number. I thought it was retired. Apparently it's not, because this one, Nick Morabito, he wants to wear number 8. He has number 7. Wear number 7. Retire number 8. Even if it's for one game. No. That's not how it's going to work. Okay? Please retire Gary Carter's number. Don't give it to this kid. I don't care how great or bad he is. Okay?

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2: Gearing up for overnight road work tonight, starting up at 10 on Route 25 and laying out on both sides at Dix Hills Road. And the Northern State Park, when you spend two lanes out, exits 34 through 40. Sunrise westbound, three lanes blocked off, Robert Moses Causeway into Babylon Northport Expressway. And Vets Highway, two lanes out on either side between Grundy and Broadway Avenues.
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I watched SNL over the weekend where Will Ferrell was going to host it. And yes, he looks like Chad from Red Hot Chili Peppers. So they did that thing. It's not the first time they've done that. Overall, I wasn't really impressed with SNL's bringing Will Ferrell in doing it. I don't blame him. I blame the writing. I think that show should just go bye-bye. Or make it like an hour or something. That's just my opinion. It's Keanu Reeves' band, Dogstar.

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1: Gearing up for overnight road work tonight, starting up at 10 on Route 25 and laying out on both sides at Dix Hills Road. And the Northern State Park, when eastbound, two lanes out, exits 34 through 40. Sunrise westbound, three lanes blocked off, Robert Moses Causeway into Babylon Northport Expressway. And Vets Highway, two lanes out on either side between Grundy and Broadway Avenues.
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